It's encouragement you need to keep going and stay strong. It's right here on Keep the Faith, and we're going for it. 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

0: 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God is so good, and He blesses us in so many different ways. 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
1: I have been blessed by my wife recently, who has encouraged me to be intentional with our kids.
0: In which way?
1: Just spending a quality time with them individually. She has just set aside specific times for us to do that.
0: Oh my gosh. Sounds like you've got a very wonderful wife.
1: She's awesome. We're blessed that we're both home during the week, and so we also kind of do a little hybrid homeschool, so we have a lot of time at home with our children, but we also know that the importance of just kind of getting away from the day-to-day. So whether it's Braves games or, you know, taking them to the park or even just taking them to just like grocery store shopping, it's just spending that intentional one-on-one time is important to us.

0: Do you ever watch Bob Ross or somebody on TV do these beautiful paintings? Well, I did. And I got my family involved. We got all these painting supplies and we're sitting there with our canvases thinking, we can do this. We can paint something beautiful just like what's on TV. And then we tried. Well, it was colorful. I guess we'll try again. Let's keep the faith with Penny. Many times it seems like we got it all figured out, right? We're going to go for it. We're going to chase our calling. But maybe that's not quite true. Rebecca George talks about it in her book called Do Your Thing.
1: I took a painting class with my grandfather a few years back, and I can remember sitting in the classroom staring at a blank canvas with a plate full of all these colors and this example of the painting we were about to create at the front of the class with the instructor. And I remember thinking, there is no way I'm going to walk out of that classroom with something that in any way resembles the example at the front of the class. And the more next steps I took, the more paint strokes that went across that canvas, the more confident I became that I could do it, that I was given everything that I need. And our callings are much the same. Many times it feels a lot like we are staring at a blank canvas in the middle of a painting class and we have no clue how to do this. But God is so able and faithful. You know, we hear it all the time, but He equips those that He calls and He gives us everything we need to live a life of righteousness we see in Scripture. And so we trust Him in that, realizing that we are given the tools we need to take those next steps. And most times that first paint stroke, that first step, that's the scariest one. And then after that, we just continue to take that next step of faith, following Him again and again.
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0: I think God is more bent on making you right in the midst of wrong than he is in just righting your wrong. Did it make me fall to my knees and cry out to God? Did it make me bawl my heart out and say, Lord, I need your help? Did it make me more real? I think that's what he's after, more than just to take away the pressure or to make our stories look like a fairy tale. Lord, please keep
1: making me. Yeah, life can be rough, but that's when you need contagious encouragement the most. And we've got it at Keep the Faith with Penny. 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
3: 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And so when the chorus says, if you need a shoulder, I can be it, that's coming from God's perspective to you, because he will be the comfort when you need it. That is what this song is all about.

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0: 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Challenges help you grow, but sometimes you get stuck, and then you carry that pain with you for decades, sometimes for a whole lifetime. This is Keep the Faith with Penny. David and Nicole Crank are the founders of Faith Church. They have campuses in Florida and St. Louis. Nicole also has a book called I Will Thrive. In that book, she talks about her own past, filled with poverty, abuse, and abandonment. And what was her secret to healing?
1: I have a letter right now from like a 50-year-old woman sitting on my bar at my house. And she's telling me the story that she has carried with her for 40 years. And we were at an event together. I spoke and it brought all of it back. She finally gave it to God. And for the first time in 40 years, she started opening her heart. And now she's working through it. And I've known this woman for over a decade. And it took that long for her heart to actually melt, to open up and get healed. And that's just my prayer for everybody, is that don't wait 10 years. When you start feeling that thing on the inside of you, I need to talk about this. I need to get this out. I need to give this to God. Forgive myself. Forgive other people. I have every right for the people that hurt me when I was in fourth grade. I have every right to carry that my whole life. But if I give up the right to carry that and I let God carry that for me, my life is going to be totally different. And you know what? God can handle those people a lot better than I can. So just letting it go and giving it to Him gives a freedom that your natural mind will tell you, hold on to that, hold that grudge, don't let them get away with that thing, or they're going to get away with it. And that's actually opposite of what lets you live a healthy mental life, a healthy emotional life, a healthy physical life, a healthy relationship life. You have to let it go. And then all of a sudden, they're not your responsibility anymore. And of course, I'm not saying don't pursue or press charges or not to do anything like that. I'll tell the story and I'll let God handle it.

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0: I never knew how much I could love someone until I had my three boys and my husband, of course. The coolest thing I learned from them, you don't have to have it all figured out. I don't, you don't, none of us do. Trish Blackwell is our Keep the Faith Confidence Coach, and she's discovered that we can learn a lot from a baby.
1: I think babies know it all. Or at least they know the secret to getting where they want to go, which, after all, isn't that what we're mostly after? They know that to walk, they simply need to keep repeating a movement over and over, falling often, and then getting back up over and over again without being discouraged. They know that though the destination that they're trying to reach might look far away or impossible to get to, that they can, without fail, make it there one fall and one baby step at a time. When I recently ran the Boston Marathon, I hit the notorious section of Heartbreak Hill, which is around mile 16 of this 26-mile race. And I thought my body was going to collapse. And then I saw some babies being held by cheering spectators. I recalled the giant feats that those little feet can do by just taking one step after another. And so I started to do just that. That is what carried a body who had given up to the finish line.
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0: 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For my son, Silas, happy 16th birthday. I love you so much, and I'm so proud of you. I pray that you continue to grow strong and grow to love God more and more each day. I praise God for all the blessings of having you in my life. Happy birthday, Silas. With love, Mommy. 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

0: contagious encouragement from Keep the Faith? You've got this, because he's got this. We're here to encourage you. This is exactly the kind of contagious encouragement we love to share. Every act of love, we
1: bring the kingdom come. He had heard about this church that did a Jesus prom for people with special needs, and he came to me and said, what do you think about doing this? And I said, I love it. And he was like, where do you want to do it? I said, I want to do it everywhere.
2: The key thing, I think, is who do you want to be? Do you want to be a trusting person? So trust. I will trust in you.
0: Let's jump right in. I'm Penny on Keep the Faith.

0: 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I'd love to know what's on your mind tonight. I'm Penny on Keep the Faith. Give us a call and share your thoughts, because you literally do have a penny for your thoughts. 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
1: I have three adorable blessings who light up my life every day. Every day is different with them. And my firstborn is my biggest blessing because he had a little chance of living. However, through faith and the power of God, she overcame the next day. And the doctor said that she was going to survive.
0: Oh my gosh, yeah, that would completely knock the wind out of you going through that. What happened?
1: She was born with an infallocele, basically. Her intestinal organs were born on the outside of her body, so they didn't give her much chance to live. But she was a warrior, and she proved them wrong. And 4 months later, she was released from the NICU, and she's 12 years old now, sitting next to me, my conversation.
0: Oh, wow. Yeah, I love it. And the blessing that came from that experience is probably you are going to treasure every single day you have with her and the whole family even more.
1: Yes, that's good. Every day is a blessing for us, so we treasure that every single day that we wake up.

0: It can be amazing when you've got this incredible plan A for your life and you're going for it with everything you have and it doesn't work out. So here comes plan B. Let's keep the faith with Penny. Tim Story shares, sometimes your plan B actually turns out way better than plan A could have ever turned out. Tim is a life coach to the stars in Hollywood. He's helped everybody from Quincy Jones to Robert Downey Jr.
1: Remember the great basketball player Tim Duncan, who played for the San Antonio Spurs? He's over about 7'1", but he was from one of the islands. He wanted to be a swimmer, but there was a challenge. When he was in about the seventh grade, they closed down the local swimming pool. And so he could no longer be a swimmer, so he picked up a basketball. And he became a basketball player and became an NBA All-Star and made a load of money. And his mother was quoted as saying, "I'm glad they closed the swimming pool."
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1: 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And we've got contagious encouragement, lots of it, on Keep the Faith with Penny. 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
2: So we're calling because there is someone that knows you, that is in your circle, that cares about you this summer, and they said that you've had some rough things happen in your life and your air conditioner might have gone out, and they nominated you to feel the love and win a brand new portable AC unit. And that person is Stacy. Do you know that name?
3: Yes, she's my friend from church.
2: Okay, aww. Well, good. So we wanted to reach out and see, are you in need of an AC unit?
3: Yes, sir.
4: Oh, man. She was telling us that not only did your water heater go out, but then on top of that, the AC unit, just adding insult to injury.
2: Yeah.
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3: Yes.
2: Oh, how have you been surviving this hot summer so far? You just got fans going?
3: Pretty much. We have an AC in, like, our bedroom and stuff, but the one in the living room cools basically the whole house, so we kind of just have fans going.
4: And it's not just you. It's your husband, your kiddos, and your mom, so everybody is just kind of struggling. Well, Faith, we're so excited to hear from Stacy, and we would love to supply you with one of these air conditioners from our friends at Sam's Furniture and some other generous KLRC listeners.
3: Thank you so much.
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0: 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On the way from Keep the Faith, Danny Gokey shares the inspiration behind his song, The Comeback.
1: I'd known it was a message that God wanted to get to people. The Super Bowl happened where Tom Brady was losing so bad. And then all of a sudden,

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2: It was so, like, fun and just reminded me of being a kid. And I think there's something about experiences where you use all your senses. Mm-hmm. Like, when I describe that, I can see the waves, I can hear them, I can, like, taste the salt, I can smell the air, I can remember how it felt to, like, you know, grab their little boards and pull them out there. And I think so much of what we do is so visually heavy, mm-hmm. maybe also audio. Mm-hmm. But I think our bodies are hungry for, like, remember the rest of me. Like you said, Jennifer, yeah. your cooking is another one. 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

0: hard when you keep experiencing setback after setback and you think you've shaked it off, right? And then here comes another one. Uh-oh. I'm Penny on Keep the Faith. Now, Danny Gokey's song, The Comeback, was actually inspired by real events. And maybe that's the anthem you need in your life right now.
1: Being that my faith is a big part of, you know, my music and what I do, the comeback, I was just praying, asking God, like, one of the things I do is I seek God in the songs I write. Like, Lord, what are you saying? Because I could write a million jingles and a million, like, most, like, catchy choruses and phrases, but I want to have, like, an everlasting type of kingdom type of impact. And I just really sensed, like, that was the message I was getting. The comeback. It's a comeback season. It's God's the one who can turn around. He's the coach in the corner. And he's telling his kids, like, no. I know that happened, but get back up. I'm telling you, if you get back up and you get in the race, you're going to see a turnaround in this situation like you've never seen before.

0: So we started writing the comeback. I known it was a message that God wanted to get to people. The Super Bowl happened where Tom Brady was losing so bad. And then all of a sudden, the biggest turnaround, the biggest upset in the history of, I think, sports, Tom Brady came back. And I just saw like the ultimate comeback unfold before my eyes. I remember I called one of my writer friends. I said, you know what? This might sound funny to you. I said, God's even using football to get his message out that he's ready to start turning some things around. And that no matter what was thrown at us, no matter the opposition that we faced, what if it's a setup? And what if this setup is for the greatest chapter of your story to unfold, which is the comeback? That's the whole message. Like, and I believe that through this song, God's the father, he's the coach, and he sees his son or daughter in the game, and he's just saying, listen, I know you felt the punch here and that the wind got knocked out of you, but listen, I see it. I see it from a different way. Get up, see how I see it, and watch your life turn around.
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3: 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Jesus does it.

0: to keep the faith with Penny? Hard? Yes. Impossible? Actually, no. June Hunt discovered that forgiveness is a loving choice. And you know who benefits the most when you forgive? It's going to be you. June is the founder of Hope for the Heart Ministries, and that's a worldwide counseling and caregiving ministry.
1: I remember after becoming a Christian, my dad had been cruel toward my mom and was very harsh. And I went up to her and said, "How can you be so nice to him?" And I'm normally not angry, but I remember I had anger toward him. And she said, "Oh, honey, he doesn't know the Lord. He doesn't know the Lord. If he only knew the Lord, he wouldn't be that way." Total paradigm shift. She's not focusing on his fault. I'm focusing on his fault. She's focusing on his need. So I thought, oh, pray for those who persecute you. Love your enemies. I thought that can't be even realistic. Nobody can love their enemies. Agape love is the highest form of love that does what is best in behalf of the other person. It's not emotion, it's devotion, being devoted to the other person to do what's best for them.
0: 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The positive difference.

0: 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For my son, Silas, happy 16th birthday. I love you so much, and I'm so proud of you. I pray that you continue to grow strong and grow to love God more and more each day. I praise God for all the blessings of having you in my life. Happy birthday, Silas. With love, Mommy. Our thanks to Arlie Long for sharing her joy by sponsoring Silas' birthday on KLRC.
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1: Hi, my name is Jamie, and I've been married 12 years, and I have a beautiful 7-year-old daughter, and my wife has just lost track of having Christ as the center of her life, and she's backed out of filing for divorce several times, but I've been praying and keep listening and know that God has me where He wants me for the first time in my life, and if my wife doesn't follow His direction, then me and God will be okay, and my daughter will too.

0: sometimes all you need is a story to remind you that there's hope. Steve Brown has one of those. And we've teamed up with Steve and the rest of our friends at Key Life to help make encouragement contagious right here on Keep the Faith.
1: I'll never forget the hospital visit. I asked the lady if she was scared, and she replied, "Are you crazy? This is a hospital. People die in hospitals." I loved it. You know, not only hospitals, but life is kind of scary, isn't it? When I'm on an airplane, and I've never put all my weight on one of those things yet, and the weather's bad, I always check out the pilot and the flight attendants to see if there is perspiration on their upper lips. In a panic mode, I do the same thing with God. There's never any perspiration on his upper lip. Makes me feel better. As long as he's cool, I'm cool. I'm Steve Brown. You think about that. Share what you just heard with a friend. Go to youthinkaboutthat.org.
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want us to have so many life jackets. He wants him to be the life jacket. And so if we hold on to our job as our life jacket, or our bank account as our life jacket, or our husband or spouse as our life jacket, all those things are temporary. God just wants to get us to hold on to the things that are permanent, and he's the only permanent thing in this world. In the

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He has got it. 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
2: You went to KLRC.com to tell us about your friend Allison, who could really use some help to feel the love this summer. Tell us what's going on.
3: So she has just moved into her father's former home. And so they have air conditioning, I believe, and now it's quit. And she's at home all day with 2 3-year-old sons. And it's very hot, of course, and they just need some help this time.
2: Oh, yeah. I mean, this time of the year, and those two sweet little boys or kiddos, we got to make sure they're cooled off.
4: Yeah, we are so thankful that we, along with our friends at Sam's Furniture, get to set them up with an AC this summer.
3: Oh, thank you so much. We will so appreciate that.
2: You bet. We're so glad you told us about Allison and her boys, and we're going to work quickly because we know it's warming up this week to get them a brand new AC unit, okay?
3: Thank you so much. What a blessing.
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0: Catholics keep the faith.
1: I'm Penny. This time in history is exhausting. Seems like one side is always screaming at another side, and there's arguing and division. It's amazing what just even a little bit of kindness can do. Patrick Linnell is a pastor who started Grace Bombs. What is a Grace Bomb? Well, it's kind of like a random act of kindness, but it's not random, and it always points to Jesus. His book is called Grace Bomb, and he talks about one simple act that he and his wife, Kristen, turned into something way greater.
2: We went to this place called Chad's Barbecue, and we sat out on the back patio under the twinkling patio lights that they had, and our server came over. She had this forlorn look in her face, and she said the last couple who just sat outside skipped out on the check. And she's like, it wasn't even the fact that I'm about to pay for the check, but they didn't even treat me like a human being. So I looked at Kristen, my wife, and she looked at me, and we both had that spirit-led nudge. This is a great opportunity to share a small taste of the love of Jesus. And so when we got our bill, we paid an extra amount that would have covered the other check and the other tip. We wrote a note of encouragement, and then I used that Grace Bomb card that I had in my pocket. As far as we knew, that was the end of the story. A couple months later, I go back into that restaurant, and for the first time ever, I see Chad, the owner, and I met his wife who happened to be there. And they were very gracious, saying, thank you for doing that thing with our server. We heard about it. She shared. And then Christy, Chad's wife, said, would you mind if I take this idea of Grace Bombs? I think it's cool. And share it with my business network. She's a realtor, and she sends things out into the community about how to be a good neighbor. And I didn't know where she was spiritually at all, but here we were in the middle of a to-go line, picking up wings, having a conversation about grace, and she wants to perpetuate this idea.
1: And the story does not stop there. You're going to hear what happens next in just a few minutes on Keep the Faith with Penny. 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

0: 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Thanks for listening to Keep the Faith with Penny. Now, Patrick Linnell and his wife delivered a grace bomb. I love that name. It is an intentional act of kindness to a server who was at a restaurant. And that spilled over to the owners, Chad and Christy, and then to her business network. And you want to hear something cool? There's even more.
1: Come to find out that Christy gave $100 bills to her whole staff team, sent them into the community to do surprisingly fun and awesome things for their neighbor, grace bombing them. She brought those stories back, put those stories in a letter, sent that letter along with an encouragement to try grace bombing to this entire business network of a few hundred people. And I found that out and I thought, wow, God's really rippling this thing out that started with a pretty simple night on a date night with Kristen. And as this thing was fanning out wider, I realized and I started to see the deeper plans of God. Because it wasn't too long after that where I was in front of a church preaching and teaching in a chapel, and I look in the back and it's Palm Sunday, and against the wall, for the first time ever in church, I saw Christy. And Christy came up afterward and she said, I just wanted to let you know that I've ended a 20-year silence with God and I'm coming back and I want to be a part of this church. And I was realizing how a simple step of faith can really plumb into the depths of God's plans for people, because we have Christies around us every single day, in front of us, in the to-go line, behind us in the drive-thru. They're the people on the sidelines next to us at the soccer field. And I will never forget that moment.

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0: Let's keep the faith. I'm Penny. Fear is something that can hit you in so many different ways. Maybe you can't get out of bed in the morning because you're so stressed out. Maybe your chest is tight. Maybe you're having difficulty breathing deeply. However fear hits you, Nicole Johnson is somebody who knows the feeling too. She actually was so passionate about how to overcome fear, she wrote a number of books. And one of them is called Creating Calm in the Center of Crazy. Now, in unsettled times, she says there's a valuable lesson that we can learn from those people who had to live through crisis. Like, for example, World War II.
1: The country of England was in a very difficult spot, and Churchill was leading, but they were losing the war, and there were bombs going off in places they never should have gone off, in churches and in schools, and, you know, just creating fear and panic among people. And so the State Department, I guess, or the equivalent of, wanted to create some slogans that people could see and be reassured. And the most famous of those was keep calm and carry on. And literally, I think it was advice and counsel and wisdom that separated often the living from the dying. Those that panicked and went running into more craziness or crazy places, and those who sort of set their faces to reach inside themselves when everything around them was falling apart or not looking the way it was supposed to look. And I think we can all relate to that. And so the issue is not to create calm and move out to a serene island. It really is to find it in the midst of all kinds of crazy and be able to be that island, to allow a sacred place, a home, to live inside of us where, again, spiritually we can connect with God, but also to connect with ourselves and get to know ourselves, to examine our lives. It's critical, and I think going forward it will probably separate the living from the dying.
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0: today is Tuesday, July 28th, sponsored by Arlie Long of Centerton. For my son, Silas, happy 16th birthday. I love you so much, and I'm so proud of you. I pray that you continue to grow strong and grow to love God more and more each day. I praise God for all the blessings of having you in my life. Happy birthday, Silas. 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

0: I'm Penny, and we're here to encourage you right now when you might really need it the most. There's freedom on the other end of fear. And to help you walk that journey, we are right here by your side, encouraging you like this. Every act of love, we bring
1: the kingdom come. You know, you don't really appreciate your parents until you are a parent yourself. We are commissioned by God to make a difference in our greatest ministry, which is our family, and then ripple over and out, overflowing into loving our neighbor as ourselves.
2: They froed out my hair, put up makeup, and you know what I did? I just went with it. Sometimes we're so stale. Do something different today. 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
0: different in? There's a lot going on to really freak us out, but we're here to remind you to keep your focus on the things that matter. This is Keep the Faith.

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0: 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The positive difference. It is Keep the Faith, where contagious encouragement can be found anytime you call. In fact, when you share your story, you get to be part of it. So please do at 800-335-1249. Who's this?
1: My name is Ashley.
0: Okay, Ashley, what's your story?
1: My daughter was 8 weeks old. I left her on my bed to go make a bottle. She was 8 weeks old, so I wasn't expecting anything from it. And came back upstairs to make her bottle. And I saw that she had rolled over. And when I picked her up, she was blue. And I remember just calling out to God. And he, at that moment, gave me every strength that I needed to revive her. And he saved her. And now she's 4 and is thriving. And I just owe it all to God.

0: It's Keep the Faith with Penny. Boy, it is almost impossible to say anything to anyone anymore without riling them up or stepping on their toes or having them say something to you that riles you up. Boy, there's got to be a better way to communicate, right? Jamie Ivey thinks so. So much so, she searched for it and she talks about it in her podcasts and her books like If Only You Knew and Your Story Matters.
1: I was offended by something that someone said to me. And I was talking with my husband about that just recently, and I was telling him why I was offended. But I said to my husband, I said, I'm also really open to you telling me that I shouldn't be offended about this. And I'm also really open to you telling me that maybe I have an issue that I need to deal with in this area. And then, an even harder conversation for me to pray and say, okay, I'm going to talk with this person about this. But when I talk with them about this, I'm also going to tell them what God's revealed in my own heart. So I'm bringing a grievance to them, but I'm also in humility, laying down my pride and saying, okay, but here's what I've learned as well. And that was difficult because what I wanted to do was just be like, here, you offended me, you hurt me, now it's on you. But it made me a lot more caring and loving to that person when I talked to them about it. You know, through all that process, I realized that I was overly sensitive. And maybe I did get offended too easily. Was it still wrong what they said? For sure. And I'll tell you that when, we had that conversation and talked it through, there was growth and love on both parts. And so it's a beautiful way. It's not fun. It's never fun. But the growth is worth it.
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0: God's greatest success principle is this. 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
3: When we were writing a song, I had arrived at the studio with one of those kind of heavy hearts, heavy-hearted days. And I said to the guys, I just said, you know, what do you do when you don't feel good enough? And at the end of the day, I think we need a little encouragement on those days. And so when the chorus says, if you need a shoulder, I can be it, that's coming from God's perspective to you, because he will be the comfort when you need it. That is what this song is all about.

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0: 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I think one of the most sincere forms of respect is to actually listen to someone. But if you're like me, it's actually a lot easier to talk than to just be quiet and listen. We've all been guilty of that a time or two. I'm Penny. This is Keep the Faith. John Fuller is one of the vice presidents at Focus on the Family and the co-star of their daily show.
1: I remember when a few years back my son was four, and he's got some special needs. And so he tends to kind of repeat himself and not listen very much. And we were in a city park, a large park, walking along, and I was getting irritated because he kept saying, "Daddy, Daddy." And I decided that since he wasn't listening, I'd occupy myself with clocking how many times he would ask, "Daddy," without listening to me. And during the course of the next 10 minutes, it was 40 times. He just kept saying it, "Daddy, Daddy." And I was first really irritated, and then I realized, boy, this is really kind of a special moment because he used to be an orphan. He was adopted into our family, and isn't it good that I can say, "Yes, son"? And then God spoke to me and said, "You know, John, you're a lot like him. You say, 'Daddy,' to me, but you don't listen to me so much. So if your child is bothering you, if you keep hearing, 'Daddy, Daddy,' or 'Mommy, Mommy,' take a moment and see the gift of parenting for what it is, and then maybe take an extra moment to listen to your heavenly Daddy."

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1: Hi, good morning. It's Mark, Becky, and Ross from KLRC. Is this Emily?
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1: Emily, we're calling to let you know you're our office of the week.
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1: Wow, it sounds like you've got a great crew to work with. 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
1: That's pretty awesome.
5: Well, Becky's going to come in. She's also a God-fearing woman. She's going to drop off some Kaya chocolates, some Joy House coffee, and some Chick-fil-A.
2: Awesome. That's great.
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0: It's Keep the Faith with Penny. With so many opinions and theories and ideologies floating all over the place, it can make life pretty complicated. But should it? Well, Chad Veach is a best-selling author, and he's a pastor at Zoe Church in Los Angeles. He says maybe we just need a good old-fashioned attitude adjustment.
1: No matter where you look and no matter what field you work in, you're surrounded by people. And at some point, we've got to change the narrative from I can't stand people and this person's so hard to work with and the right versus the left and this, that, and the other. And life is easy when you love people. I really don't like it when people go, man, if it weren't for the people, my job would be so great. Or, you know, if it weren't for the people, the church would be so awesome. And it's like, no. The greatest part of life is people. I always think God's favorite thing in the world is people. And when you fall in love with God, he naturally causes you to fall in love with others. In fact, the Bible says if anybody loves God but hates his brother, has not seen God. So if you have a problem with people, you just really haven't seen God yet.
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0: Tuesday, July 28th, sponsored by Arlie Long of Centerton, for my son, Silas. Happy 16th birthday. I love you so much, and I'm so proud of you. I pray that you continue to grow strong and grow to love God more and more each day. I praise God for all the blessings of having you in my life. Happy birthday, Silas. With love, Mommy. Our thanks to Arlie Long for sharing her joy by sponsoring Silas' birthday on KLRC.
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2: So we're calling because there is someone that knows you, that is in your circle, that cares about you this summer, and they said that you've had some rough things happen in your life and your air conditioner might have gone out, and they nominated you to feel the love and win a brand new portable AC unit. And that person is Stacy. Do you know that name?
3: Yes, she's my friend from church.
2: Okay, Aww. Well, good. So we wanted to reach out and see, are you in need of an AC unit?
3: Yes, sir.
4: Oh, man. She was telling us that not only did your water heater go out, but then on top of that, the AC unit, just adding insult to injury.
2: Yeah.
4: Poor thing.
3: Yes.
2: Oh, how have you been surviving this hot summer so far? You just got fans going?
3: Pretty much. We have an AC in, like, our bedroom and stuff, but the one in the living room cools basically the whole house, so we kind of just have fans going.
4: And it's not just you. It's your husband, your kiddos, and your mom, so everybody is just kind of struggling. Well, Faith, we're so excited to hear from Stacy, and we would love to supply you with one of these air conditioners from our friends at Sam's Furniture and some other generous KLRC listeners.
3: Thank you so much.
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3: 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And I said to the guys, I just said, you know, what do you do when you don't feel good enough? And at the end of the day, I think we need a little encouragement on those days. And so when the chorus says, if you need a shoulder, I can be it, that's coming from God's perspective to you, because he will be the comfort when you need it. That is what this song is all about.

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0: Today is Wednesday, July 29th. 40 years ago today, in 1986, Ernest and Rita Pinson of Rogers were exchanging their wedding vows. 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
2: So we're calling because there is someone that knows you, that is in your circle, that cares about you this summer, and they said that you've had some rough things happen in your life and your air conditioner might have gone out, and they nominated you to feel the love and win a brand new portable AC unit. And that person is Stacy. Do you know that name?
3: Yes, she's my friend from church.
2: Okay, aww. Well, good. So we wanted to reach out and see, are you in need of an AC unit?
3: Yes, sir.
4: Oh, man. She was telling us that not only did your water heater go out, but then on top of that, the AC unit, just adding insult to injury.
2: Yeah.
4: Poor thing.
3: Yes.
2: Oh, how have you been surviving this hot summer so far? You just got fans going?
3: Pretty much. We have an AC in, like, our bedroom and stuff, but the one in the living room cools basically the whole house, so we kind of just have fans going.
4: And it's not just you. It's your husband, your kiddos, and your mom, so everybody is just kind of struggling. Well, Faith, we're so excited to hear from Stacy, and we would love to supply you with one of these air conditioners from our friends at Sam's Furniture and some other generous KLRC listeners.
3: Thank you so much.
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2: Hi, good morning. It's Mark, Becky, and Ross from KLRC. Is this Emily?
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5: Well, Becky's going to come in. She's also a God-fearing woman. She's going to drop off some Kaya chocolates, some Joy House coffee, and some Chick-fil-A.
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This is Chaplain Justin. When sleep escapes you, God's word can bring you peace. Psalm 127, verse 2 reminds us, God gives his beloved sleep. If you are having trouble finding rest, remember you are his beloved. And he's promised sleep will be yours. 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

0: Today is Wednesday, July 29th. 40 years ago today, in 1986, Ernest and Rita Pinson of Rogers were exchanging their wedding vows. 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
2: You went to KLRC.com to tell us about your friend Allison, who could really use some help to feel the love this summer. Tell us what's going on.
3: So she had just moved into her father's former home, and so they had air conditioning, I believe, and now it's quit. And she's at home all day with 2 3-year-old sons, and it's very hot, of course, and they just need some help this time.
2: Oh, yeah. I mean, this time of the year, and those two sweet little boys or kiddos, we got to make sure they're cooled off.
4: Yeah, we are so thankful that we, along with our friends at Sam's Furniture, get to set them up with an AC this summer.
3: Oh, thank you so much. We will so appreciate that.
2: You bet. We're so glad you told us about Allison and her boys, and we're going to work quickly because we know it's warming up this week to get them a brand new AC unit, okay?
3: Thank you so much. What a blessing.
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3: 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And so when the chorus says, if you need a shoulder, I can be it, that's coming from God's perspective to you, because he will be the comfort when you need it. That is what this song is all about.

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3: 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Like you said, Jennifer, your cooking is another one. 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

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When sleep escapes you, God's word can bring you peace. I awoke and looked around, and my sleep was sweet to me. That's from Jeremiah 31:26. 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

0: Today is Wednesday, July 29th. 40 years ago today, in 1986, Ernest and Rita Pinson of Rogers were exchanging their wedding vows. 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
2: So we're calling because there is someone that knows you, that is in your circle, that cares about you this summer, and they said that you've had some rough things happen in your life, and your air conditioner might have gone out, and they nominated you to feel the love and win a brand new portable AC unit. And that person is Stacy. Do you know that name?
3: Yes, she's my friend from church.
2: Okay, Well, good. So we wanted to reach out and see, are you in need of an AC unit?
3: Yes, sir.
4: Oh, man. She was telling us that not only did your water heater go out, but then on top of that, the AC unit, just adding insult to injury.
2: Yeah.
4: Poor thing.
3: Yes.
2: Oh, how have you been surviving this hot summer so far? You just got fans going?
3: Pretty much. We have an AC in, like, our bedroom and stuff, but the one in the living room cools basically the whole house, so we kind of just have fans going.
4: And it's not just you. It's your husband, your kiddos, and your mom, so everybody is just kind of struggling. Well, Faith, we're so excited to hear from Stacy, and we would love to supply you with one of these air conditioners from our friends at Sam's Furniture and some other generous KLRC listeners.
3: Thank you so much.
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2: Good morning, everyone. We've got some changes ahead, and that includes some rain chances, and it's all thanks to Northwest Flow. Showers and storms will be developing during the afternoon, and high temperatures expected to be in the lower 90s. Overnight Wednesday and a Thursday morning, more storm chances looking pretty possible across the area. In fact, rain chances about 60%. Highs are going to be upper 80s to lower 90s. Friday will be in the lower 90s, but then we have a gorgeous weekend with lower humidity and highs in the mid to upper 80s. That's the forecast from your Weather Authority team. I'm KWA Chief Meteorologist Dan Scoff on 90.9 KLRC.
3: Today is Wednesday, July 29th. 40 years ago today, in 1986, Ernest and Rita Pinson of Rogers were exchanging their wedding vows. 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

0: So last week I was on that road trip with my son.
1: Mm-hmm.
0: 9 days out on the road, did a little tent camping in the Tetons. Had a lot of windshield time. And I knew I wanted to have some good, like, just intentional conversations. And we had lots of just like, hey, we're just chilling, kind of. And it was two introverts, so we had a few hours in Kansas where nobody said a word. Just looked across the flatlands. But I had some things I wanted to ask him about, and then I decided to ask AI. I was like, hey, I'm going on a trip with my 22-year-old son. What are some good questions we could answer?
1: Yeah.
0: It actually had some pretty legit.
1: Okay.
0: And some of them I was like, nah, we're not doing that. But I was like, all right, I'm going to share a couple of these and maybe we'll try it. We'll do a little round robin.
1: Okay.
0: Are you guys up for
1: it? Yeah, let's do it.
0: Okay. So this is one of them. What is something that you want to accomplish in this decade of life? So Ross would be your 20s, mm-hmm. right? Me, it was the 50s. Becky? I'm not even going to say it.
1: I'm not even sensitive about my age, my 30s.
0: In her 30s.
1: Yes.
0: I was just trying to be really safe.
1: No, you don't have to do that with me, today. Mark. Come on. I'm not the sensitive one in this group, okay?
0: That's fair. That's Ross and I's job. So what is something you want to accomplish in this decade of life that has nothing to do with a career or job?
1: Mm.
0: All right.
2: And it goes silent. It's like, oh, okay.
0: I was like, that's a good question.
1: Yeah, it is.
0: Yep. A lot of times you hear people talk about,
1: I want to reach
0: like
1: this
0: career goals.
2: Corporate yeah. ladder.
1: Definitely. Wrong that. Mm. My brain did not go there.
2: Yeah, like, he's like, I don't care.
0: But there's so much more to life than that.
1: Yes. Right.
0: Okay, oh, that's a really good question.
1: Mm-hmm.
0: I'll give you mine while you think about it.
1: Okay.
0: I would love to be able to take my kids to see where I grew up in Italy.
1: Aww.
0: And, yeah. And we're trying to make that happen during okay. this decade.
1: Of, okay.
0: You know, it's not easy with yeah. four adult kids and yeah. not cheap by any means.
1: Right. right.
0: But to be for them just to be, they've heard me talking sure. about growing up as a missionary kid and all that, but to be able to like go and say, hey, like this is how different life was for me and let them kind of experience it.
1: Yeah.
0: And eat some good pizza and all that kind of stuff uh-huh. too. Would be pretty awesome.
1: Like get them to experience what real pizza is.
0: Yeah.
1: You mean
2: that too?
0: Yeah. Exactly.
1: That's amazing. I love
0: that. I think
1: that'd
0: be mine.
1: Oh, I like it.
2: That's really good. Man, a decade. So I would be 30 in a decade. That's crazy.
0: No. Yes, it is.
1: That's hard math.
2: Yeah. Yes. 20 plus 10.
0: Well done, Ross.
2: Yeah. Well, I just plugged it into my calculator to make sure. So
0: all right,
2: I'm just
0: fair.
2: Kidding. Man, honestly, I would like the simple just wife, kids,
0: okay.
2: finding a place to just yeah. really, really plug in. I've only been here for less than a year, really.
0: Yeah.
2: So just finding a really good community to plug into, mm-hmm. a really good church to plug into and serve at. And then maybe even get a golden retriever. I don't know.
1: Wow.
2: That would be awesome.
1: Look at you.
0: Look at Ross.
1: Love it.
0: Little Norman Rockwell painting he's painting here.
2: Yeah.
0: That's pretty cool. That is pretty cool because not everybody wants to have a family.
1: You're right.
0: You know, even in their 20s.
1: Yeah.
0: So that's
1: cool.
0: That's
1: good.
0: That's really
1: that's,
0: cool.
1: That's amazing.
0: Yeah.
1: Okay, y'all's were super inspirational and
0: bring
1: all that.
0: Bring us back to reality. Okay. Look,
1: I am just going to be grateful if I can survive my 30s.
0: Okay, being a parent of
1: being a parent
0: kids.
1: Of two that keep me on my toes and not relapse. Look, like if I could just do that, I'm making it in the
0: that's
1: world.
0: Real. No,
3: that's
0: Becky.
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1: Good morning, everyone. We've got some changes ahead, and that includes some rain chances, and it's all thanks to Northwest Flow. Showers and storms will be developing during the afternoon, and high temperatures expected to be in the lower 90s. Overnight Wednesday into Thursday morning, more storm chances looking pretty possible across the area. In fact, rain chances about 60%. Highs are going to be upper 80s to lower 90s. Friday will be in the lower 90s, but then we have a gorgeous weekend with lower humidity and highs in the mid to upper 80s. That's the forecast from your Weather Authority team. I'm KWA Chief Meteorologist Dan Scoff on 90.9 KLRC.
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3: You went to KLRC.com to tell us about your friend Allison, who could really use some help to feel the love this summer. Tell us what's going on.
4: So she has just moved into her father's former home. And so they have air conditioning, I believe, and now it's quit. And she's at home all day with 2 3-year-old sons. And it's very hot, of course, and they just need some help this time.
3: Oh, yeah. I mean, this time of the year, and those two sweet little boys or kiddos, we got to make sure they're cooled off.
5: Yeah, we are so thankful that we, along with our friends at Sam's Furniture, get to set them up with an AC this summer.
4: Oh, thank you so much. We will so appreciate that.
3: You bet. We're so glad you told us about Allison and her boys, and we're going to work quickly because we know it's warming up this week to get them a brand new AC unit, okay?
4: Thank you so much. 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
2: Do you guys want another one of these road trip questions?
3: Just do it.
2: All right. So I was on the road with my son all last week. We had a lot of road time. And so I got to that place. I was like, okay, AI.
4: That's a very dark place to be in.
2: Give us some more questions to talk about. And it actually came up with some really good ones. I was like, oh, these were really, really good questions. This is one that we kicked around. And I thought, oh, I should ask Becky and Ross about this. So here's the question. What's a song or a podcast, movie, or a book that completely changed how you view something? Something that you're like, oh, okay, now I'm thinking about this really differently.
3: Mm-hmm.
2: Does that make sense?
3: Yeah.
2: I was like, oh, that's a good question to ask. Because a lot of times we consume stuff and you're like, all right, is it really doing much for me? Like, yeah. It entertained me for a little while, but
4: did so it what's yours,
2: Mark? Change me? And we ended up actually listening to this podcast together, my son and I, afterwards, which was very cool. There's a podcast that I listen to called Mighty Pursuit, and they hit all kinds of topics.
4: Mm-hmm.
2: I've never really listened to one of those, like, what they call near-death experiences before.
3: Yeah.
2: But they had this guy on there, and they had done all the work to, like, verify this guy's legit, and the medical records, all that stuff, who, a number of years ago, literally was pronounced dead, like in a bag dead, for 107 minutes before he came back to life.
3: Mm.
2: And the experience he had from that, I'm not going to spoil it because if somebody wants to listen to it, it will blow you away. And I'm Mr. Mass skeptical. I'm like, this guy, no way. Mm-hmm. And I was so convinced about some amazing things that are waiting for us one day.
4: Oh, wow.
2: But I think it completely, I always knew the God is love, not just the God loves, but God is love. But what he experienced and how he talked about it and the depth of it, I was like, okay, this is changing. Like, it changed me. Like, I can't stop thinking about God, how much you are love.
3: Mm.
2: And then you give us this gift of being vessels of your love through us. It rocked me. Like, I've listened to it 3 times now.
3: Wow.
2: And it gets me every single time. It's pretty powerful. So that's mine.
4: That's really good.
2: What about you guys?
3: Mine was a book that I try to read every couple years. It's called How to Win Friends and Influence People.
2: Yeah, that's like a classic.
3: Yes, by Dale Carnegie. He wrote it in like the 1930s. And he's just, a boy from Missouri.
2: Mm-hmm.
3: But he wrote these principles based on the doctrine, like based on scripture, based on like what the Bible tells us on how we treat people.
2: Mm.
3: And so when I first read it, I didn't have a faith yet. And I was still able to digest what he was saying and not feel like something was trying to get shoved down my throat.
2: Yeah.
3: And so now reading it after becoming a believer, it's like it's always made sense. But it helped me shift how I perceive others and their ways of thinking, because ultimately, like, I cannot control anybody else or anything else but myself. Yeah. How I show up, what I do, what I say, how I behave, that's the only thing that I have control over.
2: That's really good.
3: And so every time I read it, I've seen something new, heard something new, and been able to apply different principles to different situations in my life.
2: Okay.
3: So that's one of those that...
2: That's really cool.
3: Yeah.
4: That's really, really good. Cool. Mine's not as deep as y'all's. But
2: I thought he was going to pull out like some theology book from the 1700s.
4: Right? No, but, this is something that I actually watched recently. I'm a communication major in college right now. So just kind of diving into that world a little bit, and some of those podcasts and some of that literature has been pretty cool. But there was actually a video that I watched the other day, and I'm not even going to try to pronounce the guy's name because it's crazy. But it's a guy who won the world championship of public speaking back in 2014.
2: Okay.
4: And just the way that he delivered this speech in like this podcast format, kind of, it just reminded me how cool it is that God has like set up all these different ways that we can glorify him, and art and all the different things, and how speaking can be one of them. How like there has to be this intelligent designer behind such articulate speech.
2: That's cool.
4: And yeah, he just blew me away. He used like all five communication points within his speech to like really tie in the audience. And yeah, it blew me away. It was so good.
2: That's really awesome.
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2: Good morning, everyone. We've got some changes ahead, and that includes some rain chances, and it's all thanks to Northwest Flow. Showers and storms will be developing during the afternoon, and high temperatures expected to be in the lower 90s. Overnight Wednesday into Thursday morning, more storm chances looking pretty possible across the area. In fact, rain chances about 60%. Highs are going to be upper 80s to lower 90s. Friday will be in the lower 90s, but then we have a gorgeous weekend with lower humidity and highs in the mid to upper 80s. That's the forecast from your Weather Authority team. I'm KWA Chief Meteorologist Dan Scoff on 90.9 KLRC.
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4: Hi, good morning. It's Mark, Becky, and Ross from KLRC. Is this Emily?
5: Yes.
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2: If I'm feeling stressed or anxious, I listen, so it puts me in a positive mood.

0: Ready for some good news?
1: We are too.
0: Here's your positive difference story of the day.
2: So a Northwest Arkansas Marine veteran is about to make some waves, literally.
3: Okay.
2: Jason Decker enlisted in the Marine Corps in 2004, serving in the infantry until an injury cut his military career short. Now he's channeling that same determination into something extraordinary. On August 1st, Decker sets sail for Destin, Florida, aboard his vessel, the Liberty Looper, taking on the Great American Loop, a roughly 5,000-mile voyage through the Gulf Coast, the Atlantic Ocean, Great Lakes, and beyond.
4: Wow. So he's going to go, like, all the way around.
2: Yes.
4: No way.
2: He's gunning for the current record of 19 days, 13 hours, and 1 minute.
4: What?
2: With a personal goal of finishing in 17 days or less.
4: To sail around America.
2: Yes.
4: Oh, my goodness.
2: But the real mission is deeper than just doing it for himself. Along the way, Decker will be shining a light on the Wounded Warrior Project.
3: Cool.
2: Huge fan.
3: You guys care a lot about.
2: Yes.
3: Yeah.
2: And Tunnel to Towers, two organizations supporting veterans and first responders. As he puts it, their battle doesn't end at home. Mm-hmm. He'll also be recording a series called Hometown Heroes. The video tributes to veterans from Northwest Arkansas and the River Valley who were killed in the line of duty.
4: Wow.
2: And with the last record breaker pulling in over 46 million views, Decker hopes the spotlight translates into real support for those still fighting battles within.
3: Okay, we're going to have to keep an eye on this.
4: Yeah.
2: Yes. We'll be rooting for him every mile of the way.
3: So he starts August 1st.
2: Mm-hmm.
3: 17 days. I would have never guessed you could pull that off in 17 days.
4: That's crazy.
3: Oh, wow. Okay. Mm. That's really cool.
2: Yeah.
3: That is our positive difference story of the day.

0: Sometimes you can't even explain it.
1: You just feel like there's something holding you back.
0: When you've hit a wall you can't see and can't name,
1: you don't have to push through it alone.
2: He lifted me out of the slimy pit, out of the mud and mire. He set my feet on a rock and gave me a firm place to stand.
0: Helping you connect with the God who came to set you free.
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0: 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Morning. It's Mark, Becky, and Ross. We've got three things for you to know as you get ready to start your day today. So U.S. News and World Report does their annual list of the best states ranking. I've got an issue with this here.
1: Oh?
0: Arkansas, the natural state, dropped for the second time in the last 3 years.
2: What?
0: That's not the direction we want to be going.
2: Mm-hmm.
0: The report, which just came out, ranks all 50 states in multiple categories, things like crime, economy, education, fiscal stability, healthcare, all that kind of stuff, natural environment, opportunity. Arkansas ranked at 45th out of the 50 states.
1: Whoa. I don't understand.
0: Do they not know we are the mountain biking capital of the world?
2: Probably not. You should let them know.
0: I'm like, I disagree.
1: Interesting.
0: Here's where the top five were South Dakota.
2: Okay.
0: I'm like, okay. I mean, no, I don't have anything against South Dakota, but like, is that the top state to live in? Minnesota, North Dakota, Nebraska were all on the top. Oh, and Utah, by the way, was number one.
2: Wow.
0: I lived in Nebraska. Nebraska is awesome, but I would say, come on.
1: We're same.
0: Not, yeah.
1: Man,
0: oh, come on. Our neighbors, Missouri was 31st.
1: What?
0: Oklahoma was 36th.
1: Okay. Somebody.
0: This is not.
1: No, they need to redo
0: mind.
1: This.
0: Got issues here. I guess at least we're better in Louisiana.
1: Oh my
0: for
1: goodness.
0: The third consecutive year. It came at the 50th out of the 50 states.
1: Oh,
2: okay.
1: Man.
2: I could see Louisiana being at the bottom, though.
1: Okay, no. I want to know, like, where did West Virginia land? Because they're usually not great in a lot of spaces.
0: Okay.
1: And so, look, if we're below that, then there's definitely something wrong with this,
0: Becky,
1: how this was done.
0: As long as we're above West Virginia.
1: It's like the worst.
0: We're all okay.
1: So bad.
0: All right. Well, maybe next year we'll climb up a little bit.
1: No, they're going to come out with the actually correction to the report.
0: Yes.
1: That's what I'm waiting for.
0: Or Becky's list.
1: And if you've been dealing with some serious stomach trouble lately, you may want to pay attention to this. The Arkansas Department of Health is reporting 92 confirmed cases of cyclosporiasis.
0: The whole explosive thing?
1: Yes.
0: Okay.
1: You asked me if I was going to say it. No, after you just
0: nobody
1: did.
0: Wants to say it.
1: It's the parasite that's calling. I'm going to say it in Spanish.
0: Okay.
1: Diarrhea explosiva.
0: We all know exactly what that is.
1: And more than half of those cases are concentrated in Northwest Arkansas.
0: Okay.
1: With Benton County alone accounting for 56 of those cases.
0: All right.
1: Health officials say you can protect yourself by washing off fruits and vegetables thoroughly under running water. And I'm curious, do people not wash their fruits and vegetables with something other than water?
2: Mark's raising his hand.
1: Do you just eat it straight like that?
0: Literally, last week, my wife was like, are you not going to wash those? I just got some blueberries out of the fridge.
2: Oh, no.
1: Oh,
2: Mark.
0: Sorry.
1: I'm pretty sure you can add, like, I don't know, baking soda to your water to help. You can. There's also like actual wash for your fruits. There's ways to prevent this, y'all. Just saying.
2: Okay.
0: I was counting on the store to wash them for me beforehand.
1: You sound like my mother when I was a kid. That's what you go to school for them to teach you these
0: fair.
1: Things.
2: That's pretty awesome. And after talking about that, let's talk about food. There's a free, fun community event that's planned to be full of sweet treats. The Great Fort Smith Bake Off will be this Sunday at St. John's Episcopal Church in Fort Smith. The event actually invites those interested in baking to bring their best baked goods and show off their skills by competing head-to-head with other bakers. The event will be judged by three local bakery and cafe eatery spots. So,
0: I feel like we should put Becky in this.
2: Yes,
0: she is
2: Becky.
0: A legit.
1: You guys
2: do
1: baker.
2: It.
1: I don't even really know what I'm doing. I just do it for fun.
0: I don't know. It's pretty good stuff.
1: But I'm all about supporting people who want to go out there and put themselves okay. out there like this. So,
0: all right.
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5: Good morning, everyone. We've got some changes ahead, and that includes some rain chances, and it's all thanks to Northwest Flow. Showers and storms will be developing during the afternoon, and high temperatures expected to be in the lower 90s. Overnight Wednesday into Thursday morning, more storm chances looking pretty possible across the area. In fact, rain chances about 60%. Highs are going to be upper 80s to lower 90s. Friday will be in the lower 90s, but then we have a gorgeous weekend with lower humidity and highs in the mid to upper 80s. That's the forecast from your Weather Authority team. I'm KWA Chief Meteorologist Dan Scoff on 90.9 KLRC.
1: And in Northwest Arkansas, we are at 78 degrees, Tahlequah 77, and in the River Valley sitting at 87 this morning.
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0: 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Good morning. That's Carrie Jobe. It's Mark, Becky, and Ross. Today's the day.
1: Today's
0: packing some school supplies.
1: Day.
2: Mm-hmm.
0: Filling up those backpacks
1: so
0: at the
1: fun.
0: Samaritan Community Center. And I love that we've got people who signed up to be part of the Summer of Service.
1: Mm-hmm.
0: We're going to come help out today.
1: I love to meet our listeners. It's so fun.
0: And what is it? Like, I think it's 4,000 backpacks.
2: What?
0: That they hand out the Samaritan Community Center.
1: Mm-hmm.
2: So, oh, my goodness.
1: Actually, I think this year they dropped it to 3,000. This is what I learned.
0: Okay.
1: They dropped it to 3,000. And so historically what would happen is that they would have those tickets, because, you know, you apply to get a ticket for a backpack.
2: Sure. Yeah, yeah.
1: And historically they would have tickets available up until like a week or two before school started.
0: Mm-hmm.
1: So this year they're like, well, let's try something different. Let's drop it, because the price of everything has gone up. Right.
0: Right. Right.
1: So they dropped it to 3,000 and all of those tickets were gone within 2 weeks.
0: Oh man.
1: Wow.
0: Okay. So the need was
1: absolutely
0: there.
1: Yeah.
0: Okay.
1: So I expect that to go back up again next year, but the need, we're going to need to step up to be able to fill those bags.
2: Okay. 3,000 is a lot of backpacks.
1: Yeah.
0: Ooh, that's really cool.
1: And I'm so grateful. Like, there's a lot of like smaller organizations trying to do their part to distribute, but I'm so excited to be able to be a part of this one today.
0: Yeah. I think you guys are going to have a great time.
1: I think so too.
0: I mean, I'm not going to be there. For a moment, I was like, I actually shouldn't have said we.
1: Shocker.
0: You guys are going to stuff some backpacks today.
2: Did you get intimidated by the 3,000?
0: Yeah. I had it on my calendar. I've been looking forward all summer to doing this. I love Samaritan, love the backpacks.
1: Yeah.
0: And then, yes, now I got to go to Nashville today. So,
1: you know, we just look forward to the week that you'll be here like all week. I don't know. Just throwing it out there.
0: Like, are you ever going to work?
1: Just throwing it out there.
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0: 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And where would I be? Good morning. It is 6:21. Forecast for today.
1: It's going to be finally raining this afternoon. And I am so happy. My plants are going to be so happy. And the temperatures are only going to be in the lower 90s.
0: I've never seen somebody who is so excited for plants. But somebody's got to do it.
1: Hey, this is the first year I've actually been able to harvest something worthwhile, okay. It feels like.
0: And it needs a little bit of rain.
1: It does.
0: That's fair.
2: Good job, Becky.
1: Thank you.
2: We're so proud of you. And I'm taking a look at the traffic map, and no accidents have been reported this morning.
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1: The days you give more.
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1: We are too.
0: Here's your positive difference story of the day.
2: All right, it's rodeo season. I don't know if you've been seeing all the social media posts recently with people at the rodeo.
3: Okay.
2: The cowboy outfits, the dirt on their clothes, all the crazy bull riding.
3: Mm-hmm.
2: But 14-year-old Jory Thomas, he's actually a real cowboy. He's not just there for the pictures.
3: Okay, so he's not like you.
2: Okay, we didn't have to say that. But he's got real cowboy skills, like lassoing. That's something I wish I had.
1: Yeah, we can work on that.
2: Something that 5-year-old me thought I had.
3: That's awesome.
2: Earlier this year, Jory, he actually became pretty serious about learning to lasso while helping at a farm nearby.
3: Okay.
2: Nearly every single day, he practiced with a roping dummy, sharpening a skill that he assumed would only be used at the ranch and only be used kind of for fun. But that all changed when he was out camping with his family and he heard somebody in the river yelling, "Help! Help!" over and over again.
3: Oh, wow.
2: Jory said, "There's two or three people floating down the river. That's what I saw. One of them hanging on to the cooler, and he wasn't saying anything. He was just trying to hold onto the cooler, trying to stay afloat." Jory said, "This current was pretty fast, and he was moving pretty quickly. And the only thing I could focus on was helping him get out of the water." So Jory was standing on the riverbank when he grabbed his 12-foot lasso and trusted the skill that he spent months developing.
3: Wow.
2: And here's the interesting part of all this. He always went camping with his family, but this was the first time that he ever brought his lasso along too.
1: Yeah, because why would you need it?
3: Right.
2: Exactly. Jory said, "My first instinct was to try to rope him and drag him out before he gets too far down the river. And luckily, I caught him the first try."
3: No way.
1: But did he catch the person or the cooler?
2: He caught the person.
1: Okay.
2: And with the rope secured, Jory carefully pulled the man through chest-deep water until he reached safety.
3: He saved his life.
2: Mm-hmm. Mm. Jory finished it off and said, "I felt pretty good afterwards that I knew he was okay and out of the water."
1: Wow. But I never thought he'd be using that skill for that.
2: Right?
3: Yeah, it just makes me think about all those things that happen in our lives and you have no idea that God's maybe preparing you for something you'd have no idea is coming down the road. That's really cool. That is our positive difference story of the day.

0: 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Good morning. 641 with Mark, Becky, and Ross.
1: And it's going to be a gorgeous day with finally some rain this afternoon, so the plants will be very happy. And at Decatur, we're currently at 76 degrees.
2: And I'm looking at the traffic map, and there are no accidents reported across the area. If you do notice a problem, you can always give us a heads up at 800-909-5572.
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5: 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And so when the chorus says, if you need a shoulder, I can be it, that's coming from God's perspective to you, because he will be the comfort when you need it. That is what this song is all about.

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4: We parents have this misguided idea that if we talk long enough, our children will agree with us and obey us with joy and gladness in their hearts. 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And after that, it's time to stop talking and do something. 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Then turn and walk away and follow through. After a few times, you're going to make a believer out of it. Stop talking and start doing. 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

0: 90.9 KLRC. So Chaplain Justin's here. Good morning.
1: Good morning.
0: I was about to say we're going to have a little chaplain chat, but that offends him. So we're about to have a really big, important chaplain
1: chat. Yes, so important. Significant,
0: just
1: even.
0: Just want to make sure.
1: Meaningful.
0: Yes.
1: Yes.
0: All right. Oh, chaplain, my chaplain. Mm-hmm. First of all, thanks for coming to hang out with us.
1: Man, I just love being with you guys. I just want to say that.
0: Appreciate it. Yeah. We like you too. So I'm curious your take on this as... guy's been a pastor, mm-hmm. served as a pastor and chaplain, obviously, here, mental health therapist, mm-hmm. counselor. There seems to be this trend of people using AI mm-hmm. to get a lot of their advice.
2: Hmm.
0: And I'm not like a all anti-AI person. There's mm-hmm. some good information you can get from that. But I've ran into multiple conversations, even in the last couple of weeks, where... and I, after seeing how it works, I totally get why people are like, oh, mm-hmm. I'm all in. Like, mm-hmm. this thing will give me so much information and mm-hmm. empathy. And mm-hmm. so plug in whatever spiritual question you might mm-hmm. have mm-hmm. or mental health challenge you may have, whatever, parenting, mm-hmm. you know, all of it. And it feels like that's maybe a little bit dangerous.
1: Mm-hmm.
0: To at least do that without... being really thoughtful about it. I'm curious what your take is on it.
1: Yeah. Actually, recently in this area, Northwest Arkansas, there was a gathering of several mental health therapists just to talk about this. Mm. And so it's definitely a trending issue. It's happening whether we like it or not. Mm-hmm. And so that's one of the reasons to talk about things like this, you know. You know, there are strengths, like you said. I mean, it's calling the whole internet for information.
0: Right, like collective wisdom.
1: Right. And there's lots of theory and evidence-based things that are out there. Can be very accurate, at least with the language of empathy. It's always available. It's instant. Free. Right? So there's lots of mm-hmm. strengths. I would say... maybe some things that to consider, some potential concerns. One would be it's bent toward affirmation, which sounds good. Well, isn't that good? One of the most powerful things in therapy and in counseling is actually confrontation. Mm-hmm. It's actually cutting against the grain. Now, you want to do it empathetically. There's very little... substantive change if we don't cut against our grain because we'll keep on doing what we're doing. Mm-hmm. Right. Now I'm all for encouragement. I'm all for instilling hope, but if someone is being affirmed in things that are actually not productive and the algorithm gets stronger and stronger, we've seen in news stories and research that that can end up in a bad place. Yeah. We need someone to tell us no sometimes, mm-hmm. you know, and, or not yet, or wait, or all those things that can be confrontational. Anyways, that's one thing. The other thing is neuroscience is pretty clear now that we've had brain scans and different things for 20, 30 years now, where.

0: where our minds are looking for another mind to connect with constantly. Mm-hmm. And we're looking, say, just on a brain level, our brains are looking for other brains. And they're specifically looking for the healthiest brain in the room to connect with. And it makes an automatic change, regardless if you're actually connecting or not, like actually talking. Now, that increases if there's that authentic connection, mm-hmm. empathy, feedback. And so that's one thing that I wonder about is you're not connecting with another brain. You're not connecting with another mind. You're connecting with a thing. Mm-hmm. You're getting information. Maybe it's helpful. But a lot of times what you need is just the presence of a person, the presence of someone that you trust. They don't have to say a thing. Mm-hmm. And that in of itself is incredibly therapeutic. You could say it that way. Yeah. Or helpful, or someone to sit there and listen and pray with you. AI could write a prayer, you know, sometimes good ones, very theologically mm-hmm. rich ones, but to sit there in quiet for a while and have someone verbally with you pray, there's amazing things that are happening, not only spiritually, but just in our bodies that we've learned over the last few decades that I don't think AI can reproduce or ever will.
1: Yeah. Wow.
2: Insightful.
1: That's really helpful. Really, really good stuff. Yeah, because this is new for all of us mm-hmm. to try and navigate and mm-hmm. make wise decisions about it. So that's really helpful. Thank you.
0: You're welcome,
1: Justin.
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0: 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Morning. It's Mark, Becky, and Ross. We've got three things for you to know as you get ready to start your day today. So U.S. News and World Report does their annual list of the best states ranking. I've got an issue with this here.
1: Oh?
0: Arkansas, the natural state, dropped for the second time in the last 3 years.
2: What?
0: This is not the direction we want to be going.
2: Mm-hmm.
0: The report, which just came out, ranks all 50 states in multiple categories, things like crime, economy, education, fiscal stability, healthcare, all that kind of stuff, natural environment, opportunity. Arkansas ranked at 45th out of the 50 states.
1: Whoa. I don't understand.
0: Do they not know we are the mountain biking capital of the world?
2: Probably not. You should let them know.
0: I'm like, I disagree.
1: Interesting.
0: Here's where the top five were South Dakota.
2: Okay.
0: I'm like, okay. I mean, no, I don't have anything against South Dakota, but like, yeah. Is that the top state to live in? Minnesota, North Dakota, Nebraska were all in the top. Oh, and Utah, by the way, was number one.
2: Wow.
0: I lived in Nebraska. Nebraska is awesome, but I would say, come on. We're
1: same.
0: Not. Yeah. Like, come on. Yeah. Our neighbors, Missouri was 31st.
1: What?
0: Oklahoma was 36th.
1: Okay. Somebody.
0: This is not
1: no,
0: right.
1: They speak need to redo mind. This.
0: You got issues here. I guess at least we're better in Louisiana,
1: who
0: for the third consecutive year came at the 50th out of the 50 states.
1: Oh, okay, man.
2: I could see Louisiana being at the bottom, though.
1: Okay, no, I want to know, like, where did West Virginia land? Because they're usually not great in a lot of spaces.
0: Okay.
1: And so, look, if we
0: we'll do some research.
1: If we're below that, then there's definitely something wrong with this,
0: Becky,
1: how this was done.
0: As long as we're above West Virginia,
1: it's the worst.
0: We're all okay.
1: So bad.
0: All right, well, maybe next year. We'll climb up a little bit.
1: No, they're going to come out with a actually correction to the report.
0: Yes.
1: That's what I'm waiting for.
0: Or Becky's list.
1: And if you've been dealing with some serious stomach trouble lately, you may want to pay attention to this. The Arkansas Department of Health is reporting 92 confirmed cases of cyclosporiasis.
0: The whole explosive thing?
1: Yes.
0: Okay.
1: You asked me if I was going to say it.
0: No, nobody wants to say it.
1: It's a parasite that's calling, I'm going to say it in Spanish.
0: Okay.
1: Diarrhea explosiva.
0: We all know exactly what that is.
1: And more than half of those cases are concentrated in Northwest Arkansas.
0: Okay.
1: With Benton County alone accounting for 56 of those cases.
0: All right.
1: Health officials say you can protect yourself by washing all fruits and vegetables thoroughly under running water. And I'm curious, do people not wash their fruits and vegetables with something other than water?
2: Mark's Sorry. Raising his hand.
1: Do you just eat it straight like that?
0: Literally last week, my wife was like, are you not going to wash those? I just got some blueberries out of the fridge.
2: No.
1: Oh, Mark.
0: Sorry.
1: I'm pretty sure you can add, like, I don't know, baking soda to your water to help. You can. There's also like actual wash for your fruits. There's ways to prevent this, y'all. Just saying.
2: Okay.
0: I was counting on the store to wash them for me beforehand.
1: You sound like my mother when I was a kid. That's what you go to school for them to teach you these
0: fair.
1: Things.
0: That's
2: pretty awesome. And after talking about that, let's talk about food. There's a free, fun community event that's planned to be full of sweet treats. The Great Fort Smith Bake-Off will be this Sunday at St. John's Episcopal Church in Fort Smith. The event actually invites those interested in baking to bring their best baked goods and show off their skills by competing head-to-head with other bakers. The event will be judged by three local bakery and cafe eatery spots.
0: So, I feel like we should put Becky in this.
2: Yes,
0: she is
2: Becky.
0: A legit.
1: You guys
2: do
1: baker.
2: It.
1: I don't even really know what I'm doing. I just do it for fun.
0: I don't know. It's pretty good stuff.
1: But I'm all about supporting people who want to go out there and put themselves okay. out there like this. So,
0: all right.
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5: Good morning, everyone. We've got some changes ahead, and that includes some rain chances, and it's all thanks to Northwest Flow. Showers and storms will be developing during the afternoon, and high temperatures expected to be in the lower 90s. Overnight Wednesday and a Thursday morning, more storm chances looking pretty possible across the area. In fact, rain chances about 60%. Highs are going to be upper 80s to lower 90s. Friday will be in the lower 90s, but then we have a gorgeous weekend with lower humidity and highs in the mid to upper 80s. That's the forecast from your Weather Authority team. I'm KWA Chief Meteorologist Dan Scoff on 90.9 KLRC.
1: And in Northwest Arkansas, we're sitting at 75 degrees, Tahlequah 76, and in the River Valley, that temperature is 85.
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1: Mm-hmm. Good morning.
2: Good morning.
0: He will do his best to keep score and keep the peace.
2: Mm-hmm. I'll do my best.
0: Battle it out. This summer, we've been doing this worst-case scenario game where we try to figure out worst-case scenario for each of us.
3: Mm-hmm.
0: Becky, you up first?
3: Let's go.
0: Okay, Becky's in the hot seat. Let's do this.
2: Okay. You ready, Becky?
3: Let's go.
2: Worst case scenario. At the bottom of rubble from a collapsed building or fall down a well.
0: Oh.
2: Huh.
0: Wow. Hmm. These at least are better questions. I heard when I was gone that you let Becky pick the questions and they were all like,
4: very
0: horrible things you could possibly imagine.
2: They're all crime related, if I remember right.
4: So maybe it's being stuck in rubble at the bottom of like a broken down building, right, or being stuck at the bottom of a well.
2: Yeah,
0: really?
2: Well, falling down a well.
4: Oh, falling down.
2: So there's kind of an added element there.
3: Okay,
0: all right.
2: We want to be precise.
0: Which one is
2: on this
0: your
2: game?
0: Worst case scenario?
3: Mm-hmm.
2: Yeah.
0: Wow.
2: Think carefully. This is important.
4: These are kind of like in the same realm of like, they're not too far apart from each other.
0: Yeah, exactly. This is kind of tricky.
2: Subtle.
4: You're stuck.
0: Okay, Becky, do you have your answer?
3: Mm-hmm.
4: What do you think, Mark?
0: I feel like if she's in a well, she's just going to like sing.
4: Sing?
0: Yeah.
2: The acoustics in there. Yeah.
0: Just like okay. Killing time.
4: Does Becky sing?
0: I mean, no.
3: That's a hard no.
4: She would like develop a new hobby down in the well.
0: But she could also be singing under rubble too, now that I think about it. So that's probably not helping me out.
4: Why does singing have to be a part of the equation?
2: Yeah. How did we end up here?
0: All right. Do you have any ideas, Ross?
2: And how do we get out?
4: You know what? I'm going to go worst case scenario would be to be stuck in rubble. Or what is it?
2: Collapsed building.
4: They're both so similar. I just got to go with that one.
0: I'm going to go just out of strategy. I'm going to pick the other one and go well.
4: Okay.
0: To see. Okay. Becky?
3: I am utterly claustrophobic.
0: Oh. I did not know that about you.
3: Yep. That's why I can't even be in here for very long.
4: We saw that this morning.
0: This
4: you walked
0: makes
4: out.
0: Sense why she leaves so often. Okay, so the rubble?
3: Yes, would be my worst case.
0: Okay.
2: It's more,
3: like, more claustrophobic than a well.
0: Okay.
3: Yeah.
0: Which means Ross got it figured out.
4: Yes, uno pointo.
0: Or a point.
4: Yeah.
3: Because that wasn't even Spanish.
2: Yeah, please stick to English.
4: Yeah.
0: All right, okay, that means Ross is on the board.
2: That's right.
0: We'll get to round two coming up.
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0: 90.9 KLRC. That was Zach Williams with Wait For Me. And that temperature for today, we can expect the temperatures to get into the lower 90s with showers this afternoon. And then Lowell, we're currently at 79 degrees.
1: And I'm taking a look at the traffic map too, and there's no accident reported, but there is a little bit of a slowdown this morning on I-49 northbound at exit 77.
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3: So we're calling because there is someone that knows you, that is in your circle, that cares about you this summer, and they said that you've had some rough things happen in your life and your air conditioner might have gone out, and they nominated you to feel the love and win a brand new portable AC unit. And that person is Stacy. Do you know that name?
4: Yes, she's my friend from church.
3: Okay, aww. Well, good. So we wanted to reach out and see, are you in need of an AC unit?
4: Yes, sir.
5: Oh, man. She was telling us that not only did your water heater go out, but then on top of that, the AC unit, just adding insult to injury.
3: Yeah.
5: Poor thing.
4: Yes.
3: Oh, how have you been surviving this hot summer so far? You just got fans going?
4: Pretty much. We have an AC in like our bedroom and stuff, but the one in the living room cools basically the whole house, so we kind of just have fans going.
5: And it's not just you, it's your husband, your kiddos, and your mom, so everybody is just kind of struggling. Well, Faith, we're so excited to hear from Stacy, and we would love to supply you with one of these air conditioners from our friends at Sam's Furniture and some other generous KLRC listeners.
4: Thank you so much.
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0: 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All right, Wednesday game, round two, volcano or vacation?
1: What?
0: Ooh, okay. We're going to see here. All right. So we're playing worst case scenario game. Chaplain Justin is here. He's been keeping score, a little score update.
2: Yeah, it's a tough job. But what I've noticed is Ross has 1 point.
0: Okay.
2: And Becky and Mark have 0 points.
0: Yes, yeah, that needs to change. Mm-hmm. We don't need Ross to win.
3: No, we don't.
0: But speaking of Ross, let's put him in the hot seat.
2: Let's do it.
0: Okay.
2: Feeling hot, hot, hot. Feel the burn. Worst case scenario.
0: Mm-hmm.
2: Never take another vacation.
0: Okay.
2: Or hiking at the base of a volcanic eruption.
1: Oh, wow. I see why it's called the hot seat for me now, because I'm at the bottom nice. Of a volcano.
2: Volcano. Well made.
0: Okay. So never take another vacation, mm-hmm. or you're at the base of an erupting volcano.
1: Mm.
0: Wow. Right, which is all the right. worst case
2: Very
0: scenario
2: different.
0: For Ross.
1: I got my answer.
0: Okay, so you're locked in. Becky and I need to try it to figure out which would be your worst case scenario.
3: He's kind of a traveling king.
0: I was going to say.
3: Right, because his parents take him everywhere.
0: Yeah, your family like really prioritized getting away and taking a lot of trips.
1: I love that nickname for me, Traveling King.
3: That was
1: awesome.
3: Not a wise choice of words.
1: I've got Mr. Z now, Traveling King.
3: What have I done? No.
1: Traffic Boy.
3: Okay.
0: Uh-huh. That too. That's my favorite one, actually. Yeah. Oh,
2: I love goodness. That it's like his parents take him everywhere. At some point, you're going to have to fly the nest, buddy.
0: Yeah. Okay. All right. So no more mommy and daddy vacation trips or avoid the lava.
3: I feel like no more mommy and daddy vacations for Ross.
0: I think that's what I'm going to say, too.
1: Okay. Really?
0: All right. We're locking that in.
1: You know what? I don't even want to say that you guys are right, but my worst case scenario would be no more vacations.
0: Yeah!
1: And here's the reason why. I've been seeing so many Instagram videos recently of people hiking a volcano and making it look epic. And I'm like, I could totally do that.
0: Of course
1: I love the heat and I love like hiking mountains.
0: Is it like an erupting volcano?
1: It looks like it is. In the video, it's like boiling over. And
3: then
1: I'm
3: it's
1: like
3: AI.
0: Yeah, exactly.
3: At the bottom.
1: No.
0: Don't try this. All right.
1: Good job, you guys.
0: Round 3 is coming up.
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0: 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That was CC Winans with Worthy of It All.
1: And I'm taking a look at the traffic map, and we have a little bit of a slowdown this morning on I-49 northbound right before exit 73.
2: Happy birthday!

0: happy birthday.
1: That was okay. I know you got startled because somebody started walking by as soon as we started dancing.
2: I was like, we're about to have a third person join the dance party, but they just walked by. All right. 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
1: Nick Morris has a birthday in Fayetteville.
2: Oh, and we only got one more birthday for today. Anna Kate, finally double digits in Fayetteville, too. All right, let's get the randomizer to pick a winner for our Marketplace Grill birthday bash.
1: And that winner is Nick Morris.
2: Happy birthday.
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1: 90.9 KLRC. All right, let's do this final round of the Wednesday game. Worst case scenario, we're going to go night shift or nicknames.
2: Ooh.
1: Okay. So it's my turn to jump in the hot seat.
2: That's right.
1: Okay. All right. I'm in. Feeling hot, hot,
2: hot. All right, Mark. It's heating up.
3: Can I just preface that it is, in fact, heating up because we're all tied?
1: Oh, this, yeah, we are all tied.
2: All this one, point,
3: this one is like Hall of Fame status.
1: So if I can stump you guys, I win.
3: Yeah. Mm-hmm.
1: If one of you two figures it out, then you guys win. Okay. Mm. All right.
2: Stakes are high.
1: Here we go.
2: Man, this is so exciting, guys. Okay. Worst case scenario. Mark.
1: Yes.
2: Live with a nickname you hate.
1: Mm-hmm.
2: Work alone on the night shift at a graveyard. Graveyard shift at a graveyard. Holy mackerel.
1: Just a graveyard shift or at a graveyard?
2: At a graveyard. Night shift at a graveyard.
1: Ooh.
2: That's right. Double graveyard.
4: This is easy.
3: This one's way too easy. Mark, why are you even acting like you don't have your answer?
1: So I misunderstood. I thought it was a graveyard shift at a graveyard. Okay. All right. I got it. I'm just making sure I'm weighing all my options here.
2: Mm-hmm. I think there's a bit of justice with the live with a nickname you hate.
1: Okay.
2: Given the various things you've named me over the years.
1: Justin loves it when I call him CJ.
2: No, it's the worst. That's probably the worst one you've ever done.
1: It's true. All the names. Captain, my captain. All right.
2: I like that one.
1: I got it. Okay, I'm locked in.
4: All right.
3: I think me and Becky have the same idea. I'm going to speak for me and Becky. Becky, please correct me if I'm wrong. Mark is an introvert, and he would love to work a graveyard shift alone.
1: Okay.
3: And I have seen somebody come in here and call you a nickname like Marky. And I have seen your eyes light up and you're like, just stick with Mark.
1: Okay.
3: Am I right,
4: so
3: Becky?
4: So the worst case would be the nickname?
3: Worst case would be the nickname. Are
1: you agree, Becky?
4: And actually, I don't.
3: Oh, really?
1: Oh, okay.
2: Uh-oh.
4: I think he'd be scared.
3: Really?
2: In the middle of the night at the ground.
1: Yeah.
2: You didn't say that you have a flashlight.
3: Yeah. Oh,
2: give me a just utter darkness.
3: True. That's true.
1: I mean, camping was about like last week. Felt like I was in a graveyard.
4: If it was just like a, you know, graveyard shift anywhere, like you'd be fine.

0: Graveyard Shift.
1: At a graveyard.
0: Yeah.
1: That's fair. Okay. I'll acknowledge they're actually both terrifying. And I am sure working at a graveyard overnight's got to be terrible.
2: Mm-hmm.
1: But there's quite nothing like it makes me so angry.
3: It's so ironic. It's an injustice.
4: Does this mean I win, Marky?
0: Oh,
1: I still wanted to change my answer.
0: Yes.
1: Just to say
0: it's all good. We'll get him next week.
1: Congratulations,
4: Mr. Z.
0: Yuck.

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0: we hope you're reminded how known you are by God.
1: And how loved you are.
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0: 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Morning. It's Mark, Becky, and Ross. We've got three things for you to know as you get ready to start your day today. So U.S. News and World Report does their annual list of the best states ranking. I've got an issue with this here.
1: Oh?
0: Arkansas, the natural state, dropped for the second time in the last 3 years.
2: What?
0: This is not the direction we want to be going.
2: Mm-hmm.
0: The report, which just came out, ranks all 50 states in multiple categories, things like crime, economy, education, fiscal stability, healthcare, all that kind of stuff, natural environment, opportunity. Arkansas ranked at 45th out of the 50 states.
1: I don't understand.
0: Do they not know we are the mountain biking capital of the world?
2: Probably not. You should let them know.
0: I'm like, I disagree.
1: Interesting.
0: Here's where the top five were South Dakota.
2: Okay.
0: I'm like, okay. Oh. I mean, no, I don't have anything against South Dakota, but like, is that the top state to live in? Minnesota, North Dakota, Nebraska were all on the top. Oh, and Utah, by the way, was number one.
2: Wow.
0: I lived in Nebraska. Nebraska's awesome, but I would say, come on.
1: We're
0: Come on. Our neighbors, Missouri was 31st.
1: What?
0: Oklahoma was 36th.
1: Okay. Somebody.
0: This is not
1: no,
0: right.
1: No, they need to redo
0: mind.
1: This.
0: You got issues here. I guess at least we're better in Louisiana, who for the third consecutive year came at the 50th out of the 50 states.
2: Oh, okay. Man. I could see Louisiana being at the bottom, though.
1: Okay, no. I want to know, like, where did West Virginia land? Because they're usually not great in a lot of spaces.
0: Okay.
1: And so, look, if we...
0: We'll do some research.
1: If we're below that, then there's definitely something wrong with this,
0: Becky,
1: how this was done.
0: As long as we're above West Virginia...
1: it's the worst.
0: We're all okay.
1: It's so bad.
0: All right. Well, maybe next year we'll climb up a little bit.
1: No, they're going to come out with a actually correction to the report.
0: Yes.
1: That's what I'm waiting for.
0: Or Becky's list.
1: And if you've been dealing with some serious stomach trouble lately, you may want to pay attention to this. The Arkansas Department of Health is reporting 92 confirmed cases of cyclosporiasis.
0: The whole explosive thing?
1: Yes.
0: Okay.
1: You asked me if I was going to say it.
0: No,
1: I'm happy you just
0: nobody
1: did.
0: Wants to say it.
1: It's a parasite that's calling, I'm going to say it in Spanish.
0: Okay.
1: Diarrhea explosiva.
0: We all know exactly what that is.
1: And more than half of those cases are concentrated in Northwest Arkansas.
0: Okay.
1: With Benton County alone accounting for 56 of those cases.
0: All right.
1: Health officials say you can protect yourself by washing off fruits and vegetables thoroughly under running water. And I'm curious, do people not wash their fruits and vegetables with something other than water?
2: Mark's raising his hand.
1: Do you just eat it straight like that?
0: Literally last week, my wife was like, are you not going to wash those? I just got some blueberries out of the fridge.
1: Oh,
2: Mark.
0: Sorry.
1: I'm pretty sure you can add like, I don't know, baking soda to your water to help. You can. There's also like actual wash for your fruits. There's ways to prevent this, y'all. Just saying.
2: Okay.
0: I was counting on the store to wash them for me beforehand.
1: You sound like my mother when I was a kid. That's what you go to school for them to teach you these
0: fair.
1: Things.
2: That's pretty awesome. And after talking about that, let's talk about food. There's a free, fun community event that's planned to be full of sweet treats. The Great Fort Smith Bake Off will be this Sunday at St. John's Episcopal Church in Fort Smith. The event actually invites those interested in baking to bring their best baked goods and show off their skills by competing head-to-head with other bakers. The event will be judged by three local bakery and cafe eatery spots. So,
0: I feel like we should put Becky in this.
2: Yes,
0: she is
2: Becky.
0: A legit.
1: You guys
2: do
1: baker.
2: It.
1: I don't even really know what I'm doing. I just do it for fun.
0: I don't know. It's pretty good stuff.
1: But I'm all about supporting people who want to go out there and put themselves okay. out there like this. So,
0: all right.
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5: Good morning, everyone. We've got some changes ahead, and that includes some rain chances, and it's all thanks to Northwest Flow. Showers and storms will be developing during the afternoon, and high temperatures expected to be in the lower 90s. Overnight Wednesday into Thursday morning, more storm chances looking pretty possible across the area. In fact, rain chances about 60%. Highs are going to be upper 80s to lower 90s. Friday will be in the lower 90s, but then we have a gorgeous weekend with lower humidity and highs in the mid to upper 80s. That's the forecast from your Weather Authority team. I'm KWA Chief Meteorologist Dan Scoff on 90.9 KLRC.
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1: And it's Mark and Becky with you. Ross has already headed out to the Samaritan Community Center to help start packing some backpacks.
0: Little summer of service project happening today. Now, if you missed it earlier this morning, we checked in with Chaplain Justin for a chaplain chat.
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0: I was about to say we're going to have a little chaplain chat, but that offends him, so... We're about to have a really big, important chapter.
3: Yes, so important. Significant, just even. Just want to make sure. Meaningful.
0: Yes.
3: Yes.
0: All right. Oh, chaplain, my chaplain. Mm-hmm. First of all, thanks for coming to hang out with us.
3: Man, I just love being with you guys. I just want to say that.
0: Appreciate it. Yeah. We like you, too. So I'm curious your take on this. As a guy's been a pastor, mm-hmm. served as a pastor and chaplain, obviously, here, mental health therapist, mm-hmm. counselor. There seems to be this... trend of people using AI mm-hmm. to get a lot of their advice. And I'm not like a all anti-AI person. There's mm-hmm. some good information you can get from that. But I've ran into multiple conversations, even in the last couple of weeks, where, after seeing how it works, I totally get why people are like, oh, mm-hmm. I'm all in. Like, this thing will give me so much information and mm-hmm. empathy. And mm-hmm. so plug in whatever... spiritual question you might mm-hmm, have mm-hmm. or mental health challenge you may have, whatever, parenting, mm-hmm. you know, all of it. And it feels like that's maybe a little bit dangerous to at least do that without being really thoughtful about it. I'm curious what your take is on it.
3: Yeah, actually, recently in this area, Northwest Arkansas, there was a gathering of several mental health therapists just to talk about this. And so it's definitely a trending issue. It's happening whether we like it or not. Mm-hmm. And that's one of the reasons to talk about things like this, you know. There are strengths, like you said. I mean, it's calling the whole internet for information.
0: Right, like collective wisdom.
3: Right. And there's lots of, therapy, theory and evidence-based things that are out there. Can be very accurate, at least with the language of empathy. It's always available. It's instant, free, right? So there's lots of mm-hmm. strengths. I would say maybe some things that to consider, some potential concerns. One would be it's bent toward affirmation, which sounds good. Well, isn't that good? One of the most powerful things in therapy and in counseling is actually confrontation. Mm-hmm. It's actually cutting against the grain. Now, you want to do it empathetically. There's very little substantive change if we don't cut against our grain because we'll keep on doing what we're doing, mm-hmm. right? Now, I'm all for encouragement. I'm all for instilling hope. But if someone is being affirmed... in things that are actually not productive and the algorithm gets stronger and stronger, we've seen in news stories and research that can end up in a mm-hmm. in a bad place. Yeah. We need someone to tell us no sometimes, mm-hmm. you know, and, or not yet or wait or all those things that can be confrontational. Anyways, that's one thing. The other thing is neuroscience is pretty clear now that we've had brain scans and different things for 20, 30 years now, where our minds are looking for another mind to connect with constantly. Mm-hmm. And we're looking, say, just on a brain level, our brains are looking for other brains. And they're specifically looking for the healthiest brain in the room to connect with. And it makes an automatic change, regardless if you're actually connecting or not, like actually talking. Now, that increases if there's that authentic connection, mm-hmm. empathy, feedback. And so that's one thing that I wonder about is you're not connecting with another brain. You're not connecting with another mind. You're connecting with a thing. Mm-hmm. You're getting information. Maybe it's helpful. But a lot of times what you need is just the presence of a person, the presence of someone that you trust. They don't have to say a thing. Mm-hmm. And that in and of itself is incredibly therapeutic, you could say it that way, or helpful, or someone to sit there and listen and pray with you. AI could write a prayer, you know, sometimes good ones, very theologically rich ones, but to sit there in quiet for a while and have someone verbally with you pray, there's amazing things that are happening, not only spiritually, but just in our bodies that we've learned over the last few decades that I don't think AI can reproduce or ever will.
0: Yeah. Wow.
1: It's insightful.
0: That's really helpful. Really, really good stuff. Yeah, because this is new for all of us, mm-hmm. trying to try navigate and mm-hmm. make wise decisions about it. So that's really helpful. Thank you.
3: You're
0: Thank
3: welcome.
0: You, Justin.
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0: 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That's Leanna Crawford with Thank God and our KWA forecast for today.
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0: You went to KLRC.com to tell us about your friend Allison, who could really use some help to feel the love this summer. Tell us what's going on.
3: So she has just moved into her father's former home. And so they have air conditioning, I believe, and now it's quit. And she's at home all day with 2 3-year-old sons. And it's very hot, of course, and they just need some help this time.
0: Oh, yeah. I mean, this time of the year, and those two sweet little boys or kiddos, we got to make sure they're cooled off.
4: Yeah, we are so thankful that we, along with our friends at Sam's Furniture, get to set them up with an AC this summer.
3: Oh, thank you so much. We will so appreciate that.
0: You bet. We're so glad you told us about Allison and her boys, and we're going to work quickly because we know it's warming up this week to get them a brand new AC unit, okay?
3: Thank you so much. What a blessing.
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0: 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That's Matt Maher. And gonna be all right.
1: Ready for some good news?
2: We are too.
1: Here's your positive difference story of the day.
3: All right, it's rodeo season. I don't know if you've been seeing all the social media posts recently with people at the rodeo.
4: Okay.
3: The cowboy outfits, the dirt on their clothes, all the crazy bull riding.
4: Mm-hmm.
3: But 14-year-old Jory Thomas, he's actually a real cowboy. He's not just there for the pictures.
4: Okay, so he's not like you.
3: Okay, we didn't have to say that. But he's got real cowboy skills, like lassoing. That's something that's I wish I had.
5: Yeah, we can work on that.
3: Something that 5-year-old me thought I had.
4: That's awesome.
3: Earlier this year, Jory, he actually became pretty serious about learning to lasso while helping at a farm nearby.
4: Okay.
3: Nearly every single day, he practiced with a roping dummy, sharpening a skill that he assumed would only be used at the ranch and only be used kind of for fun. But that all changed when he was out camping with his family and he heard somebody in the river yelling, "Help! Help!" over and over again.
4: Oh, wow.
3: Jory said, "There's 2 or 3 people floating down the river. That's what I saw. One of them hanging on to the cooler, and he wasn't saying anything. He was just trying to hold onto the cooler, trying to stay afloat." Jory said, "This current was pretty fast, and he was moving pretty quickly, and the only thing I could focus on was helping him get out of the water." So Jory was standing on the riverbank when he grabbed his 12-foot lasso and trusted the skill that he spent months developing.
4: Wow.
3: And here's the interesting part of all this. He always went camping with his family, but this was the first time that he ever brought his lasso along, too.
5: Yeah, because why would you need it?
4: Right.
3: Exactly. Jory said, "My first instinct was to try to rope him and drag him out before he gets too far down the river. And luckily, I caught him the first try."
4: No.
5: Wait, did he catch the person or the cooler?
3: He caught the person.
5: Okay. Wow.
3: And with the rope secured, Jory carefully pulled the man through chest-deep water until he reached safety.
0: He saved his life.
3: Mm-hmm. Jory finished it off and said, "I felt pretty good afterwards that I knew he was okay and out of the water."
5: Wow. But he never thought he'd be using that skill for that.
3: Right?
4: It just makes me think about all those things that happen in our lives. Yeah. You have no idea that God's maybe preparing you for something that you'd have no idea is coming
6: down the road.
4: That's really cool. That is our positive difference story of the day.

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0: 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That's Corey Asbury with Outsing the Angels. It's his new one here on The Positive Difference.
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3: Here's what's happening in Northwest Arkansas.
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0: Today is Wednesday, July 29th. 40 years ago today, in 1986, Ernest and Rita Pinson of Rogers were exchanging their wedding vows. 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

0: On the night you fall in all the pieces, you can bring your lonely heart to Jesus. 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
2: It's Mark and Becky hanging out a little while longer this morning to help kick off the work day with a new song from Danny Gokey coming up in a couple of minutes. Right now, it's Zach Williams.

0: 90.9 KLRC with Danny Gokey, Jesus over everything. I feel like Becky's already prematurely excited for the plants today.
1: I am. I'm like, I don't want to water them with the hose. They need rain, and rain is coming this afternoon. So I'm so excited for that. And we can also expect temperatures in the lower 90s today.
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4: 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And I said to the guys, I just said, you know, what do you do when you don't feel good enough? 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And so when the chorus says, if you need a shoulder, I can be it, that's coming from God's perspective to you, because he will be the comfort when you need it. That is what this song is all about.

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0: Hi, good morning. It's Mark, Becky, and Ross from KLRC. Is this Emily?
3: Yes.
0: Emily, we're calling to let you know you're our office of the week.
3: Oh, great.
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3: It's just an uplifting station. I love listening to it all day, and it just keeps an uplifting atmosphere in our office.
0: Wow, it sounds like you've got a great crew to work with. Four God-fearing women.
1: Watch out.
3: Yeah, for sure.
0: That's pretty awesome.
4: Well, Becky's going to come in. She's also a God-fearing woman. She's going to drop off some Kaya chocolates, some Joy House coffee, and some Chick-fil-A.
3: Awesome. That's great.
2: The positive difference.

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0: 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That's passion, just that good. So I got to catch a flight to Nashville in just a little bit. But I'm going to be back because tomorrow night, it's our final VBS pop-up stop.
1: Yay! Thanks so much to our friends at Kona Eyes for making that possible. We appreciate you.

0: 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That's David Leonard. And well done. All right, I'm headed to the airport.
1: Becky's- I'm headed to go serve.
0: Okay, wait a minute. Here. Now I feel really bad.
1: You should.
0: Okay, thanks.
1: You just got back. And now you're leaving again.
0: Shame.
1: You're just so important, Mark.
0: I'm flying to Nashville. I'll be back tomorrow.
1: Yes, you're so important. They're flying you out and back within 24 hours. I'm surprised the plane isn't picking you up outside the studio.
0: Whatever. I actually wish I was packing backpacks today, by the way. It is pretty cool.
1: I know. You do wish you were here.
0: So thanks to everybody who's helping in our summer of service. We're packing those backpacks with school supplies with Samaritan today, which is pretty awesome. So thank you.

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1: 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Well, weather today. If you're over in Oklahoma, it's going to be pretty hot and toasty. In fact, a heat advisory may be in effect later today, depending on where you are. Over on the Arkansas side, though, it's also going to be warm, but there is a chance of pop-up showers and thunderstorms. Highs are going to be hanging out in the 90s.

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2: So we're calling because there is someone that knows you, that is in your circle, that cares about you this summer, and they said that you've had some rough things happen in your life and your air conditioner might have gone out, and they nominated you to feel the love and win a brand new portable AC unit. And that person is Stacy. Do you know that name?
3: Yes, she's my friend from church.
2: Okay, aww. Well, good. So we wanted to reach out and see, are you in need of an AC unit?
3: Yes, sir.
4: Oh, man. She was telling us that not only did your water heater go out, but then on top of that, the AC unit, just adding insult to injury.
2: Yeah.
4: Poor thing.
3: Yes.
2: Oh, how have you been surviving this hot summer so far? You just got fans going?
3: Pretty much. We have an AC in, like, our bedroom and stuff, but the one in the living room cools basically the whole house, so we kind of just have fans going.
4: And it's not just you. It's your husband, your kiddos, and your mom, so everybody is just kind of struggling. Well, Faith, we're so excited to hear from Stacy, and we would love to supply you with one of these air conditioners from our friends at Sam's Furniture and some other generous KLRC listeners.
3: Thank you so much.
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0: Today is Wednesday, July 29th. 40 years ago today, in 1986, Ernest and Rita Pinson of Rogers were exchanging their wedding vows. 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

90.9 KLRC. I can't believe just in a few days, we're going to be in a new month and school just around the corner. I think that summer is feeling like it's slipping away. So you know what I did in response to that? I went outside yesterday. I grabbed the bubble solution, the bubble wand, and I blew bubbles by myself. You know, there was no kids around, no pets around to enjoy the fun. It was just me, but it was so

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2: You went to KLRC.com to tell us about your friend Allison, who could really use some help to feel the love this summer. Tell us what's going on.
3: So she has just moved into her father's former home, and so they had air conditioning, I believe, and now it's quit, and she's at home all day with 2 3-year-old sons, and it's very hot, of course, and they just need some help this time.
2: Oh, yeah. I mean, this time of the year, and those two sweet little boys or kiddos, we got to make sure they're cooled off.
4: Yeah, we are so thankful that we, along with our friends at Sam's Furniture, get to set them up with an AC this summer.
3: Oh, thank you so much. We will so appreciate that.
2: You bet. We're so glad you told us about Allison and her boys, and we're going to work quickly because we know it's warming up this week to get them a brand new AC unit, okay?
3: Thank you so much. What a blessing.
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It's going to be really fun. They say that they are going to have some resource booths, giveaways, free school supplies, and a free lunch, even free back-to-school hair trims, and so much more. 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

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I love that our daily podcast prayer starters with Suzanne Eller. It focused today on Isaiah 44:3, where it says, "For I will pour water on the thirsty land and streams on the dry ground. I will pour out my spirit on your offspring and my blessing on your descendants." Oh, it's beautiful. 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

0: Wednesday, July 29th. 40 years ago today, in 1986, Ernest and Rita Pinson of Rogers were exchanging their wedding vows. 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

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Happy Wednesday to you. I'm Andrea, and glad that we're getting to hang out together and listen to the positive difference while you work. It's Matt Maher.

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There is a chance of pop-up showers and thunderstorms today for most of our listening area, with highs hanging out in the 90s. But until maybe some of that rain cools things down a little bit, it's going to be hot outside, with heat index being in the hundreds again.

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3: 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And at the end of the day, I think we need a little encouragement on those days. And so when the chorus says, if you need a shoulder, I can be it, that's coming from God's perspective to you, because he will be the comfort when you need it. That is what this song is all about.

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I love that God over and over in scripture shows that he is a rescuer. I love that this next song talks about that too. 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

0: July 29th. 40 years ago today, in 1986, Ernest and Rita Pinson of Rogers were exchanging their wedding vows. 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

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Happy Wednesday to you. My name is Andrea. And if you're just now tuning in, thanks for spending your early afternoon listening to The Positive Difference. This is Ben Fuller and Carrie Underwood.

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You know that last song, it reminded me, I went on a trip recently, and in this heat wave I was not able to water my plants for a few days, and I was just thinking, oh man, nothing that I own is going to make it without water for the handful of days, because it's just so hot outside. And I was so surprised when I got home, you know, they all needed a drink, but I had one plant that was just green and leafy before. And when I got home, there were two beautiful flowers that had poked up in the midst of this heat. They still thrived.

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2: So we're calling because there is someone that knows you, that is in your circle, that cares about you this summer, and they said that you've had some rough things happen in your life and your air conditioner might have gone out, and they nominated you to feel the love and win a brand new portable AC unit. And that person is Stacy. Do you know that name?
3: Yes, she's my friend from church.
2: Okay, aww. Well, good. So we wanted to reach out and see, are you in need of an AC unit?
3: Yes, sir.
0: Oh, man. She was telling us that not only did your water heater go out, but then on top of that, the AC unit, just adding insult to injury.
2: Yeah.
0: Poor thing.
3: Yes.
2: Oh, how have you been surviving this hot summer so far? You just got fans going?
3: Pretty much. We have an AC in, like, our bedroom and stuff, but the one in the living room cools basically the whole house, so we kind of just have fans going.
0: And it's not just you. It's your husband, your kiddos, and your mom, so everybody is just kind of struggling. Well, Faith, we're so excited to hear from Stacy, and we would love to supply you with one of these air conditioners from our friends at Sam's Furniture and some other generous KLRC listeners.
3: Thank you so much.
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3: Hi, good morning. It's Mark, Becky, and Ross from KLRC. Is this Emily?
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I know this is hard to imagine that it might be cooler outside eventually soon, but if you're already itching for fall, I'm so excited that Mercy Me is coming alongside Jeremy Camp, Tim Timmons, and Sam Wesley to the Walmart Amp October 29. 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

0: Today is Wednesday, July 29th. 40 years ago today, in 1986, Ernest and Rita Pinson of Rogers were exchanging their wedding vows. 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

0: 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We are Kara and Robert.
1: Your pets can easily play one parent against the other.
0: Oh, yeah.
1: You know how this goes.
0: Yeah, they can. They're just as bad as kids.
1: They are. I got played by our cat, Mosley.
0: Oh, boy.
1: And he's our older cat, so we call him Moses a lot.
0: Moses, you know, he's that's just, adorable.
1: Moses.
0: Yes. That's so cute.
1: And so he's at that age where he's going to milk every moment of attention that he can get from all of us.
0: Yes.
1: And he's my wife's favorite cat.
0: Aww.
1: So he always carves out a little spot on our bed, and often that's my spot.
0: Right in the middle of where you're supposed to sleep.
1: Right?
0: Yeah.
1: So I gotta like lay in the shape of a Z to like go to sleep.
0: It's fine. It's fine. It's fine. I'll make it work.
1: It's cool.
0: It's you.
1: So what he's been doing lately, though, he likes to meow really loud in the morning for his food.
0: Yes.
1: And so we realized that. We kind of like learned his schedule.
0: Yep.
1: So we started feeding him really late at night to just be like, okay, if we do this now, maybe he won't wake us up early in the morning. That has not happened yet.
0: Yeah, so, I was going to say, how's that going?
1: Yes. So normally when that early morning meow comes, my wife will take care of it.
0: Yeah.
1: And I thought it happened. So what he did, he got his 4:30 food.
0: Yeah.
1: That's how early he does
0: it. Oh, wow.
1: And then he wakes me up at 6:30.
0: No.
1: I thought we forgot to feed him.
0: Oh, no.
1: I feed him again. Special wet food.
0: Mm-hmm. Oh, the special food.
1: Oh, yeah, the special kind.
0: You know it.
1: And he is loving life. Because I'm like, hey, babe, I just fed Mosley. I already did that.
0: Yes.
1: You kitty cat got
0: me. You're so sneaky.
1: You sneaky little kitty.
0: I've seen those, like, I don't know if it's a sign or what, but those, like, memes that are basically like, the cat has been fed no matter what he tries to tell you.
1: Yes.
0: Like, yes.
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3: You went to klrc.com to tell us about your friend Allison, who could really use some help to feel the love this summer. Tell us what's going on.
4: So she has just moved into her father's former home. And so they have air conditioning, I believe, and now it's quit. And she's at home all day with 2 3-year-old sons. And it's very hot, of course, and they just need some help this time.
3: Oh, yeah. I mean, this time of the year, and those two sweet little boys or kiddos, we got to make sure they're cooled off.
5: Yeah, we are so thankful that we, along with our friends at Sam's Furniture, get to set them up with an AC this summer.
4: Oh, thank you so much. We will so appreciate that.
3: You bet. We're so glad you told us about Allison and her boys, and we're going to work quickly because we know it's warming up this week to get them a brand new AC unit, okay?
4: Thank you so much. What a blessing.
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1: Maybe you're sneaking in one last road trip before school starts. Maybe you're headed over to Branson. Ooh. And you can get KLRC some of the way, but then it starts to...
0: Right. Yeah, the static comes in. Yeah, yeah.
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0: 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We are Kara and Robert.
1: We were just talking about fur babies. There's another kind of fur baby that live on the outside of our houses that I'm less inclined usually to be fond of.
0: Right.
1: Those are the raccoons.
0: Oh, the raccoons.
1: There's so many raccoons. And they love to come and raid our bird feeder for some reason at night, which is bizarre to me.
0: It's like trail mix.
1: Crunchy.
0: Yes.
1: But last week in Seattle, a woman named Kiana put up a video of a raccoon that she discovered in her neighborhood, except at first she wasn't even sure what it was.
0: Okay. Well, yeah.
1: She put up a video of this and was like, what am I looking at? It looked like a raccoon, but rounder.
0: Ah.
1: Like a bowling ball with fur and legs.
0: That's a happy raccoon.
1: It's a very round raccoon. And so she put this on the internet, named a little guy Jimothy, which is adorable. He actually, his distinctive shape is the result of a congenital spinal deformity.
0: Oh.
1: A short spine. So it gives him a dramatically shortened spine. So I'm not kidding. He has like no neck.
0: He
1: looks like a little bowling ball raccoon. But according to Marcy Logston, a veterinary professor, she said, don't worry. He seems like he's getting around fine. Like he's adapting. He's not in pain. And so in that case, the internet has made him our official mascot of the summer.
0: Wow, I love that.
1: So all of Seattle has like officially adopted him. There's like murals going up. There's people who are getting tattoos of him on their arm. Everybody loves Jimothy. He's their favorite as of now.
0: Yeah.
1: And I'm not going to lie. If the raccoons invading my yard were as cute as that, I might be a little more fond of them.
0: Of course.
1: But
0: what they don't know, he's a guardian of the galaxy.
1: This whole time.
0: Yep.
1: I see it.
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0: 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Hey, we are Kara and Robert.
1: So in my house, Kara, it is day five of a non-working refrigerator.
0: No, that's not good.
1: And I'm not really saying that to complain about it. I mean, because we're getting by.
0: Okay.
1: It's going to be okay.
0: Okay.
1: I'm generally waiting on the repairman to finally get back to us. You know, you got that warranty thing going.
0: Yeah.
1: You call them. They're like, yeah. We'll schedule it. Sometime. You know what I mean? You're like, cool.
0: We'll see you soon.
1: So glad I have this monthly service.
0: Why am I paying for this again?
1: Right.
0: Yeah. Fair.
1: So the thing is, the longer we wait, it's not that we're, you know, annoyed to not have the fridge.
0: Yeah.
1: You know how I like to tinker with things.
0: I do.
1: And I like to take things apart and fix them myself.
0: You're like, you know.
1: Oh, the urge is so strong right now to just pull this refrigerator apart piece by piece, Kara. Because, I mean, what else is it doing?
0: I mean,
1: it's humming in the corner.
0: Yeah, it hums.
1: It's not really doing anything. Nothing's cold.
0: It's just making noise.
1: Yes.
0: But then once you pull it apart, you have to put it back together.
1: Okay, that's the big deal
0: that's
1: right
0: the problem.
1: There. Like, yes. Mm-hmm. I've done the espresso machine.
0: Yes.
1: So that's my appliance
0: that's
1: that I've done.
0: And it works.
1: It works.
0: After you put it back together.
1: Yes.
0: That's a good sign.
1: But this is like 15 times the size of the espresso machine.
0: It is a lot bigger.
1: It's risky.
0: Seems a little more complicated,
1: right.
0: But I'm still impressed you did the espresso machine, so maybe you could handle it.
1: I'm just feeling the jitters about this. I want to do it, but like if I can't, do I just leave it in parts for the guy to finally arrive?
0: Like,
1: it was like this when I got here. You know what I mean?
0: You're like, I got you halfway there.
1: Yes.
0: Over to you.
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0: Today is Wednesday, July 29th. 40 years ago today, in 1986, Ernest and Rita Pinson of Rogers were exchanging their wedding vows. 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

0: 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We are Kara and Robert.
1: You know, Robert, I know we've talked about on the show a few times before that I am actually an introvert. Mm-hmm. If you spend a little time with me at a event or you meet me, you may be like, nah. You like, you can talk to people and stuff.
0: You're bubbly and outgoing when
1: like
0: you're out and about.
1: I like to have fun. Yes, yeah. I like to do that. The secret is introverts also love people. We like to have fun.
0: Yeah.
1: It's just that after we do, we got to run away and hide for a little bit to recharge our battery.
0: Yeah, that's true. That's true.
1: That's the way it works with introverts. That's kind of what that means. And I was talking to some friends about this the other day that I actually feel bad sometimes about that I have to withdraw to fill back up after being with people. Because it's not that I don't want to be with them or don't love them.
0: Yeah.
1: Like, I know how important community is. And yet, I often feel tired afterwards. And I need that space to regroup before I can do it again. And sometimes there's just this message in my head, like, what's wrong with me? Don't I love people? Like, and so my friends and I were talking about this. They're also introverts, also struggle with the same message.
0: Yeah.
1: But then I was reading something recently that gave me a lot of hope about the way Jesus actually practiced a pattern of engagement and withdrawal in his own life.
0: Mm-hmm.
1: This was from Tish Harrison Warren. She said, these intentional rhythms of engagement and withdrawal are most notably seen in the life of Jesus. Throughout the Gospels, a clear pattern emerges. Jesus immersed himself in the world. He was surrounded by crowds, people touching him, people needing things from him, people criticizing him, people trying to entrap him, people who were demanding and needy, scary and angry. He had all the reason in the world to be weary. And yet we see him time and time again engaging the crowd with compassion, showing up and working, healing and preaching. And we see him time and time again, quite literally, fleeing from the crowds to hide out alone.
0: Oh, yeah.
1: He pursued silence and solitude like a thirsty man pursues water. It was his constant orienting activity. This man who could raise the dead and quell storms spent much of his time doing seemingly nothing useful at all. And still, he thought these hours and days of quiet withdrawal were worth putting off everything else he could have been doing.
0: Powerful.
1: Isn't that such a good point? Like, I think we just, I don't know if it's because we think we have to be on all the time or producing all the time. Like, that's, I don't, maybe we even think that's what God expects of us. To never get tired, to keep going no matter what.
0: That's fair,
1: And I'm like, no, that's not even Jesus did that. And he had the access to the power of the universe.
0: Well, yeah.
1: He was also fully human. And he had to practice this rhythm of engagement and withdrawal as well.
0: And he set the example, so.
1: Exactly.
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4: 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And so when the chorus says, if you need a shoulder, I can be it, that's coming from God's perspective to you, because he will be the comfort when you need it. That is what this song is all about.

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0: 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Hey, we are Kara and Robert.
1: The Northwest Arkansas community is amazing.
0: Yes.
1: We love seeing neighbors helping neighbors.
0: Absolutely.
1: We actually had an opportunity as the KLRC team, as well as some volunteers, to jump in with Samaritan Community Center earlier this morning. It was cool because we got to help stuff some backpacks for kids.
0: Yes.
1: I can't believe, Kara, how organized everything is. It was like perfectly laid out for us.
0: It was so easy and
1: so fun.
0: And I mean, we stuffed over, what was it, over like 600 backpacks for kids?
1: Mm-hmm.
0: So exciting to get to be a part of that.
1: Absolutely. So if you ever want to just link up and say, I want to add to the community as well and volunteer, go to their website, samcc.org.

0: 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Hey, we are Kara and Robert.
1: If there's anything a dad loves, it's to be the rescuer in a family situation. We actually do enjoy that.
0: Yeah, that's so sweet.
1: So this past Friday, my daughter calls me. She's in a bit of a frenzy. And she had locked her key in the car. No big deal.
0: No big deal.
1: We've all done that.
0: That's
1: now,
0: true.
1: If you have a newer car, I don't even think they allow it to happen anymore.
0: Cars are too smart for that. They're like, nope.
1: It just keeps unlocking and unlocking.
0: They're like, why isn't this working? Yes. It's like, did you forget something?
1: Exactly. But we don't have one of those. So she's like, yeah, I locked my key in the car. No problem.
0: Uh-huh.
1: Where's your spare key? Because we keep a spare at home.
0: Oh, yeah.
1: That is also locked in the car.
0: Well, that's not good. I see.
1: Mm-hmm. So I'm calling around, and this is like Friday afternoon, right?
0: Oh, no.
1: Everybody's about to close, and I'm having a tough time finding any kind of locksmith get over there. There was one guy that finally said, oh, you know what? I'm in the area.
0: Okay.
1: I can go check this out.
0: That's a relief.
1: Now, I wasn't close by, so this was all the way across town.
0: Yeah.
1: And I just had my daughter come out from work because she was working. She had time to do that.
0: Yeah, yeah.
1: The guy shows up, looks at her car. He's like, I can get in there with a stick.
0: What?
1: I can open your car with a stick.
0: I'm sorry.
1: And I'm like, wait a minute. Because I'm on speaker at this point.
0: Excuse me.
1: Like, you can open my car because my daughter and I, we drive the same model car, same year. With a stick?
0: Excuse me?
1: I didn't get to see it, but I'm hearing this like sound like, so I hear something like, there's like, I don't know, something's inflating. And then he goes, but okay, you're in. And it was like 2 minutes.
0: Oh, dear.
1: Yes.
0: You're like simultaneously impressed and scared.
1: Exactly. So I'm like, what do I need to do? Like hide all the yardsticks in the world? Or I don't think I'm going to lock my car ever again.
0: Why bother? Just need a stick.
1: Just grab a stick. It's your car now.
0: That's awesome.
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1: 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Mm-hmm. On our traffic maps, a lot of green. Okay. I like this.
0: Yay. Mm-hmm.
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0: Oh, you bet.
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0: What?
1: Now, what this means is that all day long,
0: mm-hmm.
1: Next Friday. Put it on your calendar.
0: Yeah, yeah.
1: We're going to be giving away free tickets to see Need to Breathe at the Walmart Amp every hour.
0: Oh, Need to Breathe.
1: I know.
0: Incredible artists.
1: They're going to be there on September 10th. And mm-hmm. yeah, giving away tickets all day, every hour, next Friday.
0: This is going to be my first ticket blitz with KLRC.
1: You know, mm-hmm. it's been such a long time. Yeah. I don't even remember the last time we did this.
0: Yeah, so. It's like every hour. And here's a couple of tickets. Mm-hmm. That's cool.
1: That's pretty special. So be listening for your chance to call and win.
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0: Okay, so looking at tonight, expecting some clouds, lows around 72, a slight chance for rain as well. Into tomorrow, looking at scattered thunderstorms in the morning and then mainly cloudy later on. Storms may return in the evening tomorrow, highs around 90. Friday, partly to mostly cloudy skies with scattered thunderstorms in the morning, high around 94. It is 87 degrees in Farmington, another 87 in Springdale, and in Tahlequah, it's 96 degrees.
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0: 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We are Kara and Robert.
1: Your pets can easily play one parent against the other.
0: Oh, yeah.
1: You know how this goes.
0: Yeah, they can. They're just as bad as kids.
1: They are. I got played by our cat, Mosley.
0: Oh, boy.
1: And he's our older cat, so we call him Moses a lot.
0: Moses,
1: you know,
0: that's just adorable.
1: Moses.
0: Yes. That's so cute.
1: And so he's at that age where he's going to milk every moment of attention that he can get from all of us.
0: Yes.
1: And he's my wife's favorite cat.
0: Aww.
1: So he always carves out a little spot on our bed, and often that's my spot.
0: Right in the middle of where you're supposed to sleep.
1: Right?
0: Yeah.
1: So I gotta like lay in the shape of a Z to like go to sleep.
0: It's fine. I'll make it work.
1: It's cool.
0: It's
1: you. So what he's been doing lately, though, he likes to meow really loud in the morning for his food.
0: Yes.
1: And so we realized that. We kind of like learned his schedule.
0: Yep.
1: So we started feeding him really late at night to just be like, okay, if we do this now, maybe he won't wake us up early in the morning. That has not happened yet.
0: Yeah. So, I was going to say, how's that going?
1: Yes. So normally when that early morning meow comes, my wife will take care of it.
0: Yeah.
1: And I thought it happened. So what he did, he got his 4:30 food.
0: Yeah.
1: That's how early he does
0: it. Oh, wow.
1: And then he wakes me up at 6:30.
0: No.
1: I thought we forgot to feed him.
0: Oh, no.
1: I feed him again. Special wet food.
0: Mm-hmm. Oh, the special food.
1: Oh, yeah, the special kind.
0: You know it.
1: And he is loving life. Because I'm like, hey, babe, I just fed Mosley. I already did that. You kitty cat got
0: me. You're so sneaky.
1: You sneaky little kitty.
0: I've seen those, like, I don't know if it's a sign or what, but those, like, memes that are basically like, the cat has been fed no matter what he tries to tell you.
1: Yes.
0: Like, yes.
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1: So we're calling because there is someone that knows you, that is in your circle, that cares about you this summer, and they said that you've had some rough things happen in your life and your air conditioner might have gone out, and they nominated you to feel the love and win a brand new portable AC unit. And that person is Stacy. Do you know that name?
3: Yes, she's my friend from church.
1: Okay, aww. Well, good. So we wanted to reach out and see, are you in need of an AC unit?
3: Yes, sir.
0: Oh, man. She was telling us that not only did your water heater go out, but then on top of that, the AC unit, just adding insult to injury.
1: Yeah.
0: Poor thing.
3: Yes.
1: Oh, how have you been surviving this hot summer so far? You just got fans going?
3: Pretty much. We have an AC in, like, our bedroom and stuff, but the one in the living room cools basically the whole house, so we kind of just have fans going.
0: And it's not just you. It's your husband, your kiddos, and your mom, so everybody is just kind of struggling. Well, Faith, we're so excited to hear from Stacy, and we would love to supply you with one of these air conditioners from our friends at Sam's Furniture and some other generous KLRC listeners.
3: Thank you so much.
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1: You know, I know how the summer season kind of feels like it's wrapping up because school's coming.
0: It kind of does,
1: yeah. It does. Yeah. But there are more VBSs that you could still plug your kids in with.
0: Well, that's cool.
1: Mm-hmm. We've got them listed at KLRC.com on the events page. And we've been just so happy to join a few of these with our friends from Kona Ice, woo-hoo! Bringing those special icy treats to the kids.
0: So thankful.
1: We got one more this week, Kara.
0: Oh, wow. Mm-hmm. Just one more?
1: Just one more stop.
0: That's very exciting.
1: It's going to be great.
0: Oh, man.
1: See all the events at KLRC.com.

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0: 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We are Kara and Robert.
1: We were just talking about fur babies. There's another kind of fur baby that live on the outside of our houses that I'm less inclined usually to be fond of.
0: Right.
1: Those are the raccoons.
0: Oh, the raccoons.
1: There's so many raccoons. And they love to come and raid our bird feeder for some reason at night, which is bizarre to me.
0: It's like trail mix. Like,
1: crunchy.
0: Yes.
1: But last week in Seattle, a woman named Kiana put up a video of a raccoon that she discovered in her neighborhood, except at first she wasn't even sure what it was.
0: Okay, well, yeah.
1: She put up a video of this and was like, what am I looking at? It looked like a raccoon, but rounder.
0: Ah.
1: Like a bowling ball with fur and legs.
0: That's a happy raccoon.
1: It's a very round raccoon. And so she put this on the internet, named a little guy Jimothy, which is adorable. He actually, his distinctive shape is the result of a congenital spinal deformity.
0: Oh.
1: A short spine. So it gives him a dramatically shortened spine. So I'm not kidding. He has like no neck.
0: He
1: looks like a little bowling ball raccoon. But according to Marcy Logston, a veterinary professor, she said, don't worry. He seems like he's getting around fine. He's adapting. He's not in pain. And so in that case, the internet has made him our official mascot of the summer.
0: Wow, I love that.
1: So all of Seattle has officially adopted him. There's murals going up. There's people who are getting tattoos of him on their arm. Everybody loves Jimothy. He's their favorite as of now.
0: Yeah.
1: And I'm not going to lie, if the raccoons invading my yard were as cute as that, I might be a little more fond of them.
0: Of course.
1: But
0: what they don't know, he's a guardian of the galaxy.
1: This whole time.
0: Yep.
1: Mm-hmm. I see it.
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1: Okay, friends, we are keeping an eye on the traffic situation for you this afternoon. Right about now, you're starting to probably see some slowdowns. That's pretty normal this time of day.
0: Yep.
1: But the good news is we're not seeing any major red zones or accidents at the moment. 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

0: I mean, because we're getting by.
1: Okay.
0: It's going to be okay.
1: Okay.
0: I'm generally waiting on the repairman to finally get back to us. You know, you got that warranty thing going.
1: Yeah.
0: You call them. They're like, yeah.
1: We'll
0: schedule it.
1: To ya.
0: Sometime. You know what I mean? You're like, cool.
1: We'll see you soon.
0: So glad I have this monthly service.
1: Why am I paying for this again?
0: Right.
1: Yeah. Fair.
0: So the thing is, the longer we wait, it's not that we're, you know, annoyed to not have the fridge.
1: Yeah.
0: You know how I like to tinker with things.
1: I do.
0: And I like to take things apart. And fix them myself.
1: You're like, you know.
0: Oh, the urge is so strong right now to just pull this refrigerator apart piece by piece, Kara. Because, I mean, what else is it doing?
1: I mean.
0: It's humming in the corner.
1: Yeah, it hums.
0: It's not really doing anything. Nothing's cold.
1: It's just making noise.
0: Yes.
1: But and, then once you pull it apart, you have to put it back together.
0: Okay, that's the big deal
1: that's
0: right
1: the
0: there.
1: Problem. Like,
0: yes. Mm-hmm. I've done the espresso machine.
1: Yes.
0: So that's my appliance
1: that's
0: that
1: impressive.
0: I've done.
1: And it works.
0: It works.
1: After you put it back together.
0: Yes.
1: That's a good sign.
0: But this is like 15 times the size of the espresso machine.
1: It is a lot bigger.
0: It's risky.
1: Seems a little more complicated.
0: Right.
1: But I'm still impressed you did the espresso machine, so maybe you could handle it.
0: I'm just feeling the jitters about this. I want to do it. But like, if I can't, do I just leave it in parts for the guy to finally arrive?
1: Then
0: like,
1: what?
0: It
1: You're
0: was like this when I got here. You know what I mean?
1: You're like, I got you halfway there.
0: Yes.
1: Over to you.
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1: Today is Wednesday, July 29th. 40 years ago today, in 1986, Ernest and Rita Pinson of Rogers were exchanging their wedding vows. 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
4: Well, everyone, it's been a hot and humid Wednesday, and that led to pop-up showers and storms. Over the next couple of days, rain chances remain in the forecast. Overnight tonight into Thursday morning, lows dropping down into the lower 70s. Another hot day, seasonable heat for this time of the year. 90 degrees, but a 60% chance of showers and storms will cool you off at times. Finally, Friday, another hot day before a cold front moves in. Highs will be in the mid-90s, but we are looking at a beautiful weekend. Highs in the mid-80s and lower humidity. That's the forecast from your Weather Authority team. I'm KWA Chief Meteorologist Dan Scoff on 90.9 KLRC.
0: All right, thank you, Dan. It is 86 degrees in Prairie Grove, 87 in Bentonville, and 95 degrees in Fort Smith.
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1: Hey, we want you to know that as part of the KLRC family, we would love to pray for you. Mm-hmm. And there's a place that you can share what's going on in your lives on the KLRC.com, also on the KLRC app, on the prayer wall. Mm-hmm. I was just reading through these earlier today, Robert, and I've noticed that a lot of people are sharing financial stress.
0: Yeah.
1: And just asking for provision for either they've lost a job or they just are having a hard time keeping up, as we all are with inflation.
0: We all are.
1: It's been crazy, and we get that. And I was thinking about that as I was praying through those, that I don't know if you remember from our fundraiser prayer, where it says, God, you bend toward need.
0: Yes.
1: And you give abundantly.
0: Meet every need with more than enough.
1: Yeah. I was praying that for all of our listeners today. So if you want to check it out, let us know what's going on in your life. And also click that little button that says, I'm praying for this for a few others in the family. Mm-hmm. Head over to KLRC.com to the prayer wall to do that.

0: On the night you're falling all to pieces, you can bring your lonely heart to Jesus. 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
1: 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We are Kara and Robert.
2: You know, Robert, I know we've talked about on the show a few times before that I am actually an introvert.
1: Mm-hmm.
2: If you spend a little time with me at a event or you meet me, you may be like, nah,
1: yeah.
2: You like, you can talk to people and stuff.
1: Well, yeah, you're bubbly and outgoing when
2: like
1: you're out and about.
2: I like to have fun. Yes, yeah. I like to do that. The secret is introverts also love people. We like to have fun.
1: Yeah.
2: It's just that after we do, we got to run away and hide for a little bit to recharge our battery.
1: Yeah, that's true.
2: That's true. That's the way it works with mm-hmm. introverts. That's kind of what that means. And I was talking to some friends about this the other day, that I actually feel bad sometimes about that I have to withdraw to fill back up after being with people. Because mm-hmm. it's not that I don't want to be with them or don't love them.
1: Yeah.
2: Like, I know how important community is. And yet, I often feel tired afterwards. Mm. And I need that space to regroup before I can do it again. And sometimes there's just this message in my head, like, what's wrong with me? Don't I love people? Like, and so my friends and I were talking about this. They're also introverts, also struggle with the same message.
1: Yeah.
2: But then I was reading something recently that gave me a lot of hope about the way Jesus actually practiced a pattern of engagement and withdrawal mm-hmm. in his own life.
1: Mm-hmm.
2: This was from Tish Harrison Warren. She said, these intentional rhythms of engagement and withdrawal are most notably seen in the life of Jesus. Throughout the Gospels, a clear pattern emerges. Jesus immersed himself in the world. He was surrounded by crowds, people touching him, people needing things from him,
1: mm-hmm.
2: people criticizing him, people trying to entrap him,
1: yeah,
2: people who were demanding and needy, scary and angry.
1: Mm-hmm.
2: He had all the reason in the world to be weary. And yet we see him time and time again engaging the crowd with compassion, showing up and working, yeah. healing and preaching. And we see him time and time again, quite literally, fleeing from the crowds to hide out alone.
1: Oh, yeah.
2: He pursued silence and solitude like a thirsty man pursues water.
1: Mm.
2: It was his constant orienting activity. This man who could raise the dead and quell storms
1: yeah.
2: spent much of his time doing seemingly nothing useful at all. And still, he thought these hours and days of quiet withdrawal were worth putting off everything else he could have been doing.
1: Powerful.
2: Isn't that such a good point?
1: Like, yeah.
2: I think we just, I don't know if it's because we think we have to be on all the time or producing mm-hmm. all the time. Like, that's, I don't, maybe we even think that's what God expects of us.
1: Mm.
2: To never get tired, to keep going no matter what.
1: That's fair, yeah.
2: And I'm like, no, that's not even Jesus did that. Hmm. He had the access to the power of the universe.
1: Well, yeah.
2: He was also fully human. And mm-hmm. he had to practice this rhythm of engagement and withdrawal as well.
1: And he set the example, so.
2: Exactly. Mm-hmm.
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2: He lifted me out of the slimy pit, out of the mud and mire. 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
3: You went to KLRC.com to tell us about your friend Allison, who could really use some help to feel the love this summer. Tell us what's going on.
4: So she has just moved into her father's former home, and so they have air conditioning, I believe, and now it's quit, and she's at home all day with 2 3-year-old sons, and it's very hot, of course, and they just need some help this time.
3: Oh, yeah. I mean, this time of the year, and those two sweet little boys or kiddos, we got to make sure they're cooled off.
5: Yeah, we are so thankful that we, along with our friends at Sam's Furniture, get to set them up with an AC this summer.
4: 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We will so appreciate that.
3: You bet. We're so glad you told us about Allison and her boys, and we're going to work quickly because we know it's warming up this week to get them a brand new AC unit, okay?
4: Thank you so much. 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

0: Tara and Robert.
1: If there's anything a dad loves, it's to be the rescuer in a family situation.
0: Aww.
1: We actually do enjoy that.
0: Yeah, that's so sweet.
1: So this past Friday, my daughter calls me. She's in a bit of a frenzy. And she had locked her key in the car. No big deal.
0: No.
1: No big deal. We've all done that.
0: That's
1: now,
0: true.
1: If you have a newer car, I don't even think they allow it to happen anymore.
0: You know what I mean? The cars are too smart for that. They're like, nope, yeah.
1: It just keeps unlocking and unlocking.
0: They're like, why isn't this working? It's did you forget something?
1: Exactly. But we don't have one of those. So she's like, yeah, I locked my key in the car. No problem.
0: Uh-huh.
1: Where's your spare key? Because we keep a spare at home.
0: Oh, yeah.
1: That is also locked in the car.
0: Well, that's not good. I see.
1: Mm-hmm. So I'm calling around, and this is like Friday afternoon, right?
0: Oh, no.
1: Everybody's about to close, and I'm having a tough time finding any kind of locksmith get over there. There was one guy that finally said, oh, you know what? I'm in the area.
0: Okay.
1: I can go check this out.
0: That's a relief.
1: Now, I wasn't close by, so this was all the way across town.
0: Yeah.
1: And I just had my daughter come out from work because she was working. She had time to do that.
0: Yeah.
1: The guy shows up, looks at her car. He's like, I can get in there with a stick.
0: What?
1: I can open your car with a stick.
0: I'm sorry.
1: And I'm like, wait a minute. Because I'm on speaker at this point.
0: Excuse me.
1: Like, you can open my car? Because my daughter and I, we drive the same model car, same year. With a stick.
0: Excuse me?
1: I didn't get to see it. But I'm hearing this like sound like, so I hear something like, there's like, I don't know, something's inflating. And then he goes, but okay, you're in. And it was like 2 minutes.
0: Oh, dear. Yes. You're like simultaneously impressed.
1: Yes.
0: And scared.
1: Exactly. So like, what do I need to do? Like hide all the yardsticks in the world? Or I don't think I'm going to lock my car ever again.
0: Why bother? You just need a stick.
1: Just grab a stick. It's your car now.
0: That's awesome.
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1: 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That's Brandon Lake, the author. And let's go ahead and do one of these two.
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1: All right, there is a reported accident, 49 southbound, I believe. Yeah, southbound, exit 76, and that's causing a slowdown starting around New Hope Road all the way down to about Wagon Wheels. So expect some delays coming down through that Rogers Lowell area there. I'm not seeing anything else major, but you might spot something that we might have missed, so you can call or text about that at 800-909-KLRC.
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0: What?
1: Now, what this means is that all day long, next Friday. Put it on your calendar.
0: Yeah, yeah.
1: We're going to be giving away free tickets to see Need to Breathe at the Walmart Amp every hour.
0: Oh, Need to Breathe.
1: I know.
0: Incredible artists.
1: They're going to be there on September 10th. And yeah, giving away tickets all day, every hour, next Friday.
0: This is going to be my first ticket blitz with KLRC.
1: No. It's been such a long time. Yeah. I don't even remember the last time we did this.
0: Yeah. So.

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4: Hello, everyone. It's been a hot and humid Wednesday, and that led to pop-up showers and storms. Over the next couple of days, rain chances remain in the forecast. Overnight tonight into Thursday morning, lows dropping down into the lower 70s. Another hot day, seasonable heat for this time of the year. 90 degrees, but a 60% chance of showers and storms will cool you off at times. Finally, Friday, another hot day before a cold front moves in. Highs will be in the mid-90s, but we are looking at a beautiful weekend. Highs in the mid-80s and lower humidity. That's the forecast from your Weather Authority team. I'm KWA Chief Meteorologist Dan Scoff on 90.9 KLRC.
0: All right, thank you, Dan. It's 84 degrees right now in Gravett, 81 in Fayetteville, and 88 degrees in Van Buren. Quick teamwork traffic update. 49 southbound, there is an accident about a half mile past the Pleasant Grove Road, it looks like. Mile marker 78.9. So between Rogers and Lowell, it's like red, red. So if you can avoid going 49 southbound, if you're like at New Hope Road, yeah, don't get on the freeway southbound. Find another way for a while that accident is getting addressed. So that's at mile marker 78.9. If you notice anything else, you can call or text 800-909-KLRC with a teamwork traffic update.
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0: Time moves forward, and every stage of life has its own season. So treasure where you are right now in this season, and wait until you find out what God has in store for you in the next one. Keep with us. It's Contagious Encouragement on Keep the Faith with Penny. And it sounds like this.
1: Understanding of ourselves come from a root system, and that root system is what we believe is true. And some things that we believe are true are God's truth.
2: I said, Daddy, are you certain? And he said, oh, I've talked to God. I'm just waiting for him.
0: Wow.
2: Yeah. And so I've held on to that joy of knowing I will see my daddy again.
0: All right. We hop right on into it. More Contagious Encouragement just for you. 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

I'm Penny from Keep the Faith on 90.9 KLRC. We believe prayer makes a positive difference. Did you know about the Prayer Center? It's an online community where you can share prayer requests and encourage each other in the KLRC family. It'll be awesome. So check it out.

0: 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Oh, it's your summer of stories. Your stories. Call and share what God has been doing in your life and encourage somebody right now. I'm Penny on Keep the Faith at 800-335-1249.
1: A few years ago, the Lord asked me to go up to my local hospital and pray for somebody. And he'd been asking me that for a few days. And I thought, well, Lord, I can't do that. People think I'm crazy. I listened to the Lord, and I said, Lord, you're going to have to go with me because I can't do this on my own. So I went up there, and I went to the room, and there was this lady sitting in a chair. And I said, you know, you're going to think I'm crazy, but the Lord told me to come up and see you. And tears started streaming down her face. And she said, you know, I've been praying that somebody will come up and encourage me. So do listen to the Lord, and He will guide your path.

0: Thanks for listening to Keep the Faith on 90.9 KLRC. The positive difference. It's Keep the Faith. My name is Penny. If you're like a lot of people, you'll like to have this handy dandy checklist so you can check things off. Done with A, B, C, D. I'm working on F. But when it comes to your relationships, maybe it's time to cross off the whole thing entirely. Our matchmaking friend Jackie Dorman sees value in that all the time. If you want to find out more about Jackie and her programs like Bride Boot Camp and the Heart Workshop, go to lovestories.com.
1: One of my favorite stories of a matchmaking client was a girl who was amazing. She had everything together in her life, and she had a very specific list of what she wanted in a mate. And guess what? She deserved it. You know, on paper, she qualified for that list. But that list was a way of keeping herself protected, and she didn't even know it. And so a lot of times we'll put things on our list that are like a fantasy because we're thinking unconsciously to ourselves that nobody matches this list. There is no way that I'm going to find someone who has all of these attributes. So I'm safe, right? I don't ever have to get in relationship. But I found the fantasy guy. I found a guy that had every single thing on this list. I mean, not one thing missing, right? And it just makes me laugh because a lot of times God will call our bluff. So I presented her with this fantasy man, and she was like, I can't believe it. She had a conversation with him, and then she had a second conversation with him, and she was like, he is everything on my list. And then she went into total self-protection mode. She called me and said, I don't want to do this. I don't want to talk to him anymore. In fact, I don't think that I really want to be married after all. And I was like, hey, what's going on? This is your list man. And she's like, yes, but I don't want my list anymore. And I promise you, as God is my witness, just a week later, a guy in her spiritual community, her church that she attends, that had been looking at her across the room for a year, and she saw him looking, he approached her, asked her out to coffee, and here we are 6 months later, and they are engaged to be married. Isn't that amazing? When we get out of our own way and we burn our lists, because a lot of times that is equivalent to taking down the walls and letting love in.

0: how did God choose to leave his revelation to us? His story, history, is being written as a narrative, and we're all characters on it.
1: If I told you my story.
0: And we all have one strand of that creative DNA in us. So for the person that needs to tell their story, they need to understand that their story is absolutely a treasure for the rest of us. Write it, tell it, talk it, speak it, whatever you have to do, but get your story out. It's everything. If I-

Summertime is your time for contagious encouragement, and you can count on it from Keep the Faith with Penny. 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
3: 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And at the end of the day, I think we need a little encouragement on those days. And so when the chorus says, if you need a shoulder, I can be it, that's coming from God's perspective to you, because he will be the comfort when you need it. That is what this song is all about.

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0: We tell our kids stuff, right? But it's how we react. That's what they're really paying attention to. Uh-oh. You've heard that old saying, right? Some things aren't taught, they're caught. Let's keep the faith. I'm Penny. Laura's story is finding that's definitely true when you're a parent. You probably know her from her songs like Mighty to Save, and of course, Blessings, a huge hit for her. But she's also written several books like So Long, Normal.
1: What my kids learn about God will be less about what I teach them, even though I do have that responsibility as a mom, but it'll be more about how they see me respond in trials. If they see me respond constantly wringing my hands when anything in my life changes, then they'll probably just assume that I have a pretty small God. They'll probably assume I have a pretty weak God. Like I say, I can trust them with the future. If they see me making plan A and then plan B if that doesn't work out, or plan C if that doesn't work out, and there's nothing wrong with being a planner, but our kids, the people around us, they truly learn about God from us by how we respond in trials.
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0: Let's keep the faith. I'm Penny. No matter what season you're going through right now, remember, there's always hope. Kurt Warner is somebody who will say amen to that. He had a dream of playing in the NFL, and he found himself stocking grocery shelves in Iowa after college, doing whatever he had to do to provide for his family. But he stayed focused on the goal, and eventually, ready for this? He won the Super Bowl, and he was elected into the Hall of Fame.
1: Quick story, when I was working in the grocery store, at the end of every night, we had to face our aisle. So basically what it means is we had to take all our product and we had to move it to the front of the to the shelves, and we had to, you know, turn all the labels, like the baby food. So whatever, if I'm getting peas, everybody had to know when they looked at it, it was peas. And I remember telling myself, okay, you know, when I leave the store at 4 a.m, my aisle is going to be the best aisle in the store. I knew that, you know, the mom that had, you know, a screaming baby coming in at 5 a.m, wasn't going to walk down my aisle and go, oh my gosh, look how well, you know, face this aisle is.

0: today is Wednesday, July 29th. 40 years ago today, in 1986, Ernest and Rita Pinson of Rogers were exchanging their wedding vows. 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